0: WTMX FM and HD1 Skokie, Chicago. Yeah. Variety. Yeah, it's kind of our thing.
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at night. And I'm glad we got Pride Weekend out of the way before this heat dome settled in. Ooh, it's a bit of a scorcher. This heat dome is going to last for a couple days. So make sure you're checking in on your neighbors, your elderly, friends and family. 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It's Lady Gaga.

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Because it's the place where Martin Garrix and Ed Sheeran are going to drop in and crash someone's wedding after their shows this weekend. It's today's Variety 101.9 The Mix. That happened Saturday night. The bride's brother DM'd Martin Garrix and said, hey, we're having a wedding at the Shedd Aquarium. You want to crash? And he said, yeah, bet.

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4: 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I'm talking about that dog in them. You ever hear the expression? Like you ain't got that dog in you. If you gotta fight, you better have a dog with you. If you gotta fight, you gotta have a dog with you. Gotta have Top Dog with you. He got that dog in him. And he gonna fight. He gonna fight to the end. And you know what he gonna try to do. He gonna try to fight.

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Man, I love the little boink at the end there. That's new Alex Warren on today's Variety 101.9 The Mix. If you're going to his show tonight at the United Center, you'll probably hear it. It's Taylor Swift now on The Mix.

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0: 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Yeah. Variety. Yeah, it's kind of our thing.
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Oh my God, it is concert season in the city. We had Ed Sheeran here this weekend. Alex Warren taking the stage at the United Center probably right now. Here he is with Ordinary on The Mix. They say

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Variety 101.9 The Mix. Evanescence there. I don't know. That'd be pretty cool if Evanescence crashed my wedding. I mean, honestly, any famous person, with a few exceptions, crashing my wedding would be a welcome sight, especially if my siblings set it up. And that is exactly what happened Saturday night after Martin Garrix's show at Northerly Island and Ed Sheeran's show at Soldier Field. A guy DM'd Martin Garrix. He said, "Hey, my sister's getting married at the Shedd Aquarium. Would you crash?" And he and Ed Sheeran said, "Bet." You can hear it all now on the Morning Mix podcast. We interviewed the brother. You should

New Olivia Rodrigo on today's Variety 101.9 The Mix. She'll be here in Chicago in October. We just had Ed Sheeran in town. Alex Warren is here tonight. So it is safe to say it is officially concert season in the city. Lollapalooza coming up in about a month. So you got to know what you're talking about. Check out the Mix New Music Club that's coming up at 9. They'll give you all the new songs you need to know.

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27: When you need somebody to help you, you want somebody with that dog in them. I'm talking about that dog in them. 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

0: 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McCabe and Jenny here. New week, new shows, and tonight we have details on how you can score tickets for Lollapalooza.
1: And speaking of festivals, we'll tell you which festival recently just sold out in 30 minutes.
0: But we'll kick things off with Sienna Spyro, Die on This Hill on The Mix. Got me.

0: And this week, all about Taylor Swift. It's today's Variety 101.9 The Mix. McCabe and Jenny here. And did you see this? You know the betting app, Kalshi?
1: Yes.
0: Now there are odds for the wedding. Like, one of them, is the wedding going to take place in New York? 80% are the odds. Will it take place in Rhode Island? 21%. Will Selena Gomez be a bridesmaid? 76%.
1: This is crazy that people are spending money on trying to place bets for the Taylor Swift and Travis Kelce wedding affair. But if it does happen, it's going to probably go down as one of the biggest moments of the decade.
0: We will definitely keep you posted. Right now, we're going to keep it going, though, with new Tame Impala featuring Jennie of Blackpink. It's Dracula on The Mix.

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0: Risk It All, latest from Bruno Mars on today's Variety 101.9 The Mix. It's McCabe and Jenny, and you're listening to the Mix New Music Club. And this year, a lot of great albums are coming out. We have the new one from Sienna Spyro, also Ariana Grande on album number 8, and a third album from Gracie Abrams coming out on July 17th.
1: Yeah, and then you can also catch Gracie Abrams next February performing at United Center for 2 nights. So get her album, get acquainted with all the songs, because then you can sing them live.
0: It's Hit the Wall on The Mix.

0: is from Taylor Swift. I knew it. I knew you on today's Variety 101.9 The Mix. What's going on? It's McCabe.
1: Hey, I'm Jenny.
0: And Toy Story 5 back as the number one movie in the country. 70 million this week. And Jenny, you went.
1: Yes. And I did love the movie. I will say it sends a strong message to what's happening in today's world with kids and the screens.
0: Okay. I'm going to check it out this July 4th weekend.

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3: When you need somebody to help you, you want somebody with that dog in them. 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

0: 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It's McCabe and Jenny, and it's now time for a round of Guess Who Posted It on Instagram.
1: Let's go.
0: All right. A year and 3 days of being your father. I'm a little late on this post. Father's Day and your birthday, son, all within a couple days from one another.
1: Well, thinking of all the artists we play who just became a father, my mind's going to Teddy Swims.
0: It is Teddy Swims. Woo-hoo! Yes.
1: That is such a sweet tribute.
0: And new music, Mr. Know-It-All on

0: Olivia Dean, Man I Need on today's Variety 101.9 The Mix. It's McCabe and Jenny, and you're going to be seeing Olivia Dean at Lollapalooza. And guess who has your tickets?
1: I do.
0: This is true.
1: I'm going to be at different Raising Cane's every Wednesday of July, starting next Wednesday. First one's going to be at the location in Oak Lawn from 5 to 7 with your last chance at Lolla Passes.
0: And if you need an entire event schedule to score these tickets, just go to WTMX.com.

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3: 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You ever hear the expression? Like you ain't got that dog in you. If you gotta fight, you better have a dog with you. If you gotta fight, you gotta have a dog with you. Gotta have Top Dog with you. He got that dog in him. And he gonna fight. He gonna fight to the end. And you know what he gonna try to do. He gonna try to fight.

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1: And you'll be seeing him in August at the Salt Shed. That was Max McNown, Better Me for You, on today's Variety 101.9 The Mix. It's McCabe and Jenny. You are listening to the Mix in Your Music Club. Thanks for joining us tonight. And right now, I do want to point out some very smart people who are streaming the mix and earning rewards. We have Vicky in Kenosha, Donna in Oak Forest, Deborah in Hanover Park, and Kara in Lombard.
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1: And the latest from Olivia Rodrigo, Drop Dead, on today's Variety 101.9 The Mix. And last week she announced the big festival, the Daisy Chain Fields Music Festival in Southern California. And yeah, it sold out in 30 minutes.
0: I would believe it, because not only do you have Olivia Rodrigo herself, but you've got some pretty big names. Stevie Nicks, to name one. Chappell Roan, who hasn't performed in a little while. So I'm hoping I can get tickets for next year.
1: But I'm also looking forward to Lollapalooza, where you're going to see this next artist. It's Zara Larsson and Midnight Sun.

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5: When you need somebody to help you, you want somebody with that dog in them. I'm talking about that dog in them. 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He gonna fight to the end. 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He gonna try to fight.

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2: 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You may be required to complete a W-9 form. 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
2: 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All decisions of the mix are final.
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5: 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I'm talking about that dog in them. You ever hear the expression? Like you ain't got that dog in you. 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If you gotta fight, you gotta have a dog with you. Gotta have Top Dog with you. He got that dog in him. And he gonna fight. He gonna fight to the end. And you know what he gonna try to do. He gonna try to bite.

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Up late? Working? Catching up? Or just hanging out? 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
6: 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You ever hear the expression? Like you ain't got that dog in you. If you gotta fight, you better have a dog with you. 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Gotta have Top Dog with you. 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And you know what he gonna try to do. 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

0: 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Variety. Yeah, it's kind of our thing.
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7: When you need somebody to help you, you want somebody with that dog in them. I'm talking about that dog in them. You ever hear the expression? Like you ain't got that dog in you. If you gotta fight, you better have a dog with you. 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Gotta have Top Dog with you. He got that dog in him. And he gonna fight. He gonna fight to the end. And you know what he gonna try to do. He gonna try to bite.

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17: All right, how about some mixed weather? Continued heat wave with that extreme heat warning in effect and highs in the mid-90s today, maybe 96, and then heat index values as high as 106 before you get down to the upper 70s tonight. There's your weather on the mix.
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5: When you need somebody to help you, you want somebody with that dog in them. 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He got that dog in him. 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And you know what he gonna try to do. 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
12: There we go. I'm going to stop that one thing from playing because that wasn't supposed to happen. But guess what? It is time for the news. It is 5:34, and Nikki and I are raring to go. Raring to go.
13: Yeah.
12: Day two of our heat wave and our extreme heat warning, which does extend through Thursday now as temperatures will once again be in the mid-90s, heat index possibly into the triple digits, just like we had yesterday, only probably even hotter. And for the entire area, if the current forecast holds, we could see the 100-degree heat index from noon through about 7 p.m. today/tonight. So just be aware of that.
13: Go to the Cubs game tonight. I was hoping to lose a couple pounds.
12: Well, maybe that's nice. True. You know, I think the heat index could be back in the mid to upper 90s all by right. The time the game starts. Ooh, so you should be fine. In fact, cool down. Yeah, you may need a sweater. All right, so we have some other news. Wahlburgers in St. Charles, right in Donnie Wahlberg's own backyard, figuratively speaking. I don't think it's in his actual backyard, although I've never been to his house. It has closed, much to the chagrin of local fans. The restaurant's social media made that announcement yesterday, saying their lease was up after 6 years. However, we do not usually give you the bad news without the good news at the end, or the good possibility anyway. They say they're on the hunt for a new location there, so people should stay on the lookout for that to pop back up. We have other news. Chicago police and officials, this is just one of the weirder stories you've heard. Can't wait to hear more details about this. Chicago police and officials at CBS2 in Chicago say one of their news reporters and a camera person were attacked near the Adler Planetarium yesterday afternoon, just before 4 o'clock p.m. So just like right there, middle of the day, as they were preparing to set up for a live shot. Reports say the unidentified reporter and photographer say three men got out of a truck and yelled slurs at them and tried to get a dog to attack them. While the dog did not do that, the people smashed the crew's camera and the windshield of the news truck. Nobody was injured, but three people were reportedly arrested after a police report on the south, or a police pursuit, I should say, on the southwest side. So interested in hearing more details about that. Moving on to sports. Oh, I just want to also say that I have a lot of hot dog related news today.
13: Yeah, well, 'Tis the season.
14: 4th of July is coming up this weekend, and there's just, this seems to be when they just give you all the hot dog stories. So coming up pretty much throughout every newscast today, I know this is a reason you're going to stick around, is that we'll have a hot dog story, minimum one. Yeah.
13: Hot dog Tuesday.
14: Yeah, right.
13: That's what we're calling it. It's not Taco Tuesday. It's Hot Dog Tuesday.
14: Just this week only. Moving on to sports, a win for the Cubs over the San Diego Padres last night at Wrigley Field. Third straight win for them. They go for the fourth in a row tonight. In Baltimore, it was a victory for the White Sox over the Orioles. Sox move back into first place all by themselves in the American League Central. Same two teams in Baltimore tonight. World Cup yesterday, you had Brazil, Paraguay, and Morocco advancing with victories. Today, you'll have Ivory Coast taking on Norway, France taking on Sweden, and Mexico matching up with Ecuador. The U.S. will play tomorrow. Your mixed weather, mostly sunny, high in the mid-90s. Heat index as high as 107 before we get back to the upper 70s tonight. And right now, we are at 79. With your mixed news update, it's 537.

0: close to his range right there. It's just a scotch. Oh, just a scotch up. Yeah, it's Chris, Dickie, and Whip. It is the Morning Mix. 79 degrees, high around 95 today. I had to reread
1: 95.
0: That.
1: What's 95?
0: Yeah.
1: We're used to it.
0: Yeah, and funny enough, so I actually saw Chris last night. We both went to go see the new show at the Goodman called Ice Boy. Ironic with all the weather going on. Yeah. It's the completely untrue story of how Eugene O'Neill came to write Iceman Cometh. And it's the Nick Offerman, Megan Mullally.
2: I've seen commercials.
0: It is so good.
2: Okay. All right.
0: I loved it. I was so happy. Yeah. So anyway, if you get a chance, I know they've extended the run a couple of times. Definitely go see it. It was like opening night and it was like, about two acts, just over 2 hours, musical, funny.
1: Yeah.
0: They're both so good. It's a really great show. And it's one of those where I was like, it's like you leave those sometimes and you're like, I love living in the big city. That's kind of like
1: how I don't know. I'm trying to remember the last time I had that exact reaction to something.
0: It's just cool because, I don't get to go downtown and do all this stuff all the time.
1: Yeah,
0: so. Anyway, and Cedric Yarbrough from Reno 911 is on it.
1: Oh, so that guy's funny.
0: He's
1: very
0: real funny.
1: I've seen him, on TV also. I've seen a lot of these people on TV.
0: Rightly so. So, yeah, it is at the Goodman now. Like I said, saw it yesterday. And the other great thing I love about the city, so we're at, like, Paterino's next door grabbing, like, a quick drink at something to eat before.
1: I've walked by there.
0: And, so it's, like, attached there, so it's easy, right?
1: Yeah.
0: So we're standing there, and, like, this guy is watching soccer, watching the World Cup up by us. He's like, what are you doing here? Like, well, we're all kind of standing at the bar. What are you doing tonight? And I'm like, I'm going to see the show. I'm really excited. And he goes, I kind of wrote it.
1: Oh.
0: I was like, oh, my gosh. So anyway, that's just one of the things I love about Chicago.
1: Yeah.
0: So, yeah, I got to meet him, and it was a great show. And then I found him after, and I was like, Jay, you wrote this. Is pretty awesome. So it's, you never know who you're standing next to at a bar,
1: That's true. I just like it when people are like, what are you doing here?
0: Yeah, it was kind of like, what are you doing tonight? Like, are you going to go see my show? And I did. I loved it. And, Ice Boy with, Megan Mullally and Offerman. It was so good.
1: Nick Offerman. Parks and Recreation used to be on.
0: So good.
1: And a lot of other things. Sort of a Chicago staple type guy, right? He's from around here. I forgot which neighborhood, but he's from around here. Wears a Cubs hat on TV often. And
0: they're married in real life. And they are the cutest damn couple in the world.
1: I don't think I even realized that.
0: They are. Okay. They're married and I love them.
1: Fantastic. I almost got kicked out and had my car impounded at Buffalo Creek, where you can go fishing up in Buffalo Grove.
0: Very similar nights we had.
1: Well, I mean, exactly. So it was like the whole day. It's like, hey, want to go fishing? Yeah, we'll go. Then we waited till after dinner, and it was like 7:45. I'm like, you still want to go? He's like, sure. I'm like, well, I can't not go now.
0: Right.
1: So we went out there, but never did I realize that this place actually has a closing time. And actually, that was great. Because
0: was it like a dusk closing time or actual time?
1: I think it just probably was because it was getting dark. I don't know if there's not like signs posted, but we weren't the only people there by any means. But you kind of heard in the distance like a bullhorn type stuff like, 15 minutes until, and then we were kind of like, is that for us? Nah. And then sure enough, we saw an actual like patrol car. It's the road is kind of far away from the creek, but the patrol car, you can still see it. And then it was, this is your last warning. If you do not get the hell out of here, you will be cited and your car will be locked up overnight. I'm like, you know what, buddy?
0: Maybe this is for us.
1: Yeah, we go now. I do not need, I know we want to catch one more bluegill, but we do not need to have the car impounded in Buffalo Grove or for that matter anywhere overnight. So we got out of there and called it a night. But that was pretty much it.
0: You heeded the second warning.
1: I did. Well, they say this is your last warning. That's the kind that gets your attention.
0: Yeah.
1: I'm pretty sure that we're supposed to listen to that.
0: There you go. So, very similar.
1: Very similar, exactly.
0: That's what's great. All right, it's going to be another, a hot streak. We know that. So, we'll just kind of keep you updated. What are you going to do?
1: Hot,
0: stay
1: hot,
0: cool.
1: Hot.
0: That's right. It's the Mix.

0: Remix with Chris, Nikki, and Whip. It is already 79 degrees and will get to be around 95 today. What am I hearing? Heat index about 105.
1: Yeah. Nice. Hot.
0: Hot. Road's not looking too bad right now. Everything's kind of hopefully let people staying home and not working remotely if you can. We do still have those problems with that South Shore lane line that we mentioned. So they're still cleaning up from everything last week. So they're running on a weekday holiday train schedule and using buses in certain situations. So just know that that's happening. There were some major delays yesterday, and that's going to continue on throughout the week. So South Shore line not running at full capacity and won't be the entire week. That is a quick look at traffic on The Mix.

0: 101.9 The Mix. It is the morning mix with Chris, Nikki, and Whip. Chris is off on that 79 degrees, high around 95. And as I mentioned earlier, we do have an issue with that South Shore line. It's running irregularly because it's on the weekend and holiday schedule. We had some issues last weekend. It has not been fixed, so they have been running a bus route since. 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And you know what, Whip? You make us all better.
1: Oh, my.
0: So let's go to the newsroom.
1: I'm overwhelmed by your compliments, and I'm also overwhelmed by the fact that you step outside in an instant sweat box today and for the next couple days, just kind of like yesterday. It's day two of our big heat wave and our extreme heat warning, which does extend through Thursday now, sort of as predicted yesterday. Temperatures will once again be in the mid-90s, heat index possibly into the triple digits, just like we had yesterday, only probably even hotter today. Not if you can necessarily tell by a degree or two, maybe you can, I don't know. And it'll be for the entire area too, and if the current forecast holds, we could see a 100 plus degree heat index all the way from noon through about 7 p.m. tonight. A couple other pieces of news involving hot dogs for the most part. Hot dog story number one, Joey Chestnut, you know, the guy with the Fourth of July,
0: Nathan's
1: famous.
0: This is his week, man.
1: Yeah, he's back into the the big hot dog eating contest. You know, he had some sponsor issues, then he also had some legal issues at some point. You know, the documentary on this man's life is going to be full of controversy. But he's back, and he is doing his famous hot dog eating contest on Coney Island this year once again. And how does he prepare? Well, he says he does so by burping and stretching his stomach, usually doing stretches and yoga and burping exercises, he says, to get his stomach loose and stretched after sleeping. Now, that is national, maybe international hot dog news. We have some local hot dog news, too. I don't know if you saw that the Chicago Fire signed a Polish soccer superstar named Robert Lewandowski, who is a very famous soccer/football player, and he's coming here to Chicago, where there are a lot of people named Lewandowski.
0: Okay.
1: Just,
0: yeah.
1: And especially, or even just the last part, just the Owski part.
0: I feel like we worked with a bunch of them.
1: We have done that. Everybody around probably has known a Lewandowski or two in their lives. Well, anyway, the Wiener Circle is jumping on it because they never miss a trick, especially these days involving sports stories, right? So they put out a sign yesterday saying they were giving away 100 free Polish dogs in honor of Polish superstar Robert Lewandowski joining the Fire for the upcoming MLS season. If you go over there, I don't know that they didn't get rid of the 100 Polish dogs by this point, or if they're still extending it in today, whatever, but that was the news on the sign yesterday. So you go and you check them out. It's the third sports-based free food promotion by the Wiener Circle over the past year. Of course, they had a couple involving the Chicago Bears back in their big year last year when they went to the playoffs.
0: Couple not involved in shirts. But
1: That's true. That's true. And I'm going to guess the Polish soccer superstar probably also looks good shirtless. Haven't seen him, but I've seen him, but I've never seen him without his shirt.
0: Yes.
1: You know what I'm saying. All right, moving on to sports. And we have a win for the Cubs last night over the Padres at Wrigley. Third straight win for them. They go for their fourth in a row tonight. White Sox in Baltimore with a victory 8-2 over the Orioles. They move back into first place all by themselves in the American League Central. And we have tickets to later on today for the Sox again, don't we?
0: Bet we do. Another four-pack.
1: Another four-pack of tickets to see the Sox coming up in July. So we'll have those a little later on this morning for you and three others. Same two teams, Sox and Baltimore tonight. World Cup yesterday, Brazil, Paraguay, and Morocco advanced with victories. Today you'll have Ivory Coast taking on Norway, France playing Sweden, and Mexico taking on Ecuador. The U.S. will play tomorrow against Bosnia-Herzegovina. Mixed weather. Yep, you know it. It's mostly sunny with a high in the mid-90s and a heat index as high as 107 before we get down to the upper 70s tonight. Right now, it is 79 with your mixed news update at 6 o'clock on the nose.
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0: 6:03. It's the Morning Mix with Chris, Nikki, and Whip. I'm choosing Lewandowski, I think, is what's happening here. So you were just reporting about...
1: Robert Lewandowski, international Polish superstar in the world of international football slash what we call soccer. He's coming to Chicago.
0: Well, yes, because we joked about the Wiener Circle promotion where Ben Johnson had to take off a shirt in order to get us all hot dogs. And so we were like, oh, we don't know. We don't have a shirtless picture of this guy. So 630 sent one, and I approve. Wiener Circle, let's do another promotion. I like this.
1: So what you're saying is when good old Bobby Lou scores a goal here in Chicago, you don't have to do the old rip the shirt off celebration. Right. That'd be fine, huh?
0: And thank you, 630, for this morning treat. All right, coming up in just a little bit, we're going to do a 610 text. We're going to talk about some vigilante justice. We're taking it into our own hands. It's coming up on The Mix.
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0: There you go. 79 degrees, high around 95.
1: Let that sink in.
0: We will. And you know what? 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
22: 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Woo!
0: She talked very abruptly there.
1: Yes.
0: She ended very abruptly.
1: Very.
0: All right. So, yeah, it is 610 text, and we're going to talk about this vigilante justice.
1: Okay.
0: You have a bed you can play here?
1: Yeah, I'm on the lookout. Don't worry.
0: All right. So, there's been a mysterious vigilante in Mexico. They're calling him a Mexican Batman.
1: Mm-hmm.
0: So, what he does is he hunts down motorcycle thieves, tapes them to lampposts, and then writes the Spanish word for rat on their forehead.
1: Have you seen a picture of this?
0: No.
1: I have seen pictures of this.
0: Really?
1: Yeah. It is exactly as you described. It'll be two guys back to back, duct taped to the lamppost, and I think they might even have tape over their mouths. And I'm kind of like, what am I looking at? Am I looking at some people who've been like abducted, or no? That's what this is. Which actually, innocent until proven guilty. But assuming they're guilty, they deserve it.
0: A little vigilante justice
1: exactly.
0: There, Mexican Batman. You cannot steal motorcycles while he's around, or you will get taped to a lamppost.
1: Yeah,
0: Batman style.
1: Yeah, and I mean it's embarrassing and criminal all at the same time.
0: And this is real, and it happened between June 12th and 19th. Again, Whip, you saw the pictures.
1: Yeah.
0: So we were wondering, let's be our own vigilante justice doers. So what would you be Batman over? Like, let's say you go to bed, all the dishes are in the sink.
1: Yeah.
0: So you know what? You're going to punish whoever left all those dead dishes in the sink. Vigilante justice. Take it in your own hands.
1: And again, look, we're sort of looking for like the more fun aspect of this, right? And so I have another one that comes to mind for me.
0: Please.
1: Right away. If somebody in front of you at the drive-thru, let's say at a coffee place or something, or a donut place, orders like 76 things and wants to be the office hero.
0: Yeah.
1: And will delay your simple single coffee order for an extra 15 minutes. What would you want to do to that person?
0: Vigilante Batman. That's what you would do. You would slap all those coffees down.
1: Exactly.
0: That's what you're doing. 312-233-1019. So there is an actual Mexican Batman who's doing some vigilante justice about motorcycle thieves. What are you going to be Batman over? So you are going to take it into your own hands, and you are going to tie people to a lamppost to teach them the right way. 312-233-1019. What are you taking into your own hands? You're Batman today. Batman over what? 312-233-1019. Text us now and let us know. Hey, this guy was just at the United Center last night. It's Alex Warren. It's on the mix.

0: Mornings with Chris, Nikki, and Whip. And I got to tell you, we got a lot of vigilante Batmans in our world right now. All right, so this is a true story. There is this person they're calling Mexican Batman who's been hunting down motorcycle thieves and taping them to lampposts like full-on Batman style. This happened between June 12th and 19th. So that is because they're stealing motorcycles. So we want to know, like, what kind of mundane, everyday, real annoying thing are you going to be a Batman over? And, man, you guys came to play.
1: Yeah, people have this built up inside. They were waiting for this moment.
0: We have a lot of vigilante justice, and we're starting 312 with turn signals. You don't know how you're going to punish them, but man, you are going to punish them.
1: Yep. How about 815 when people get too, in quotes, friendly with my girlfriend at the bar?
0: Well, yeah, that is definitely some vigilante justice. Yeah. 847, I'd be Batman over the pen thieves in the office. That is true.
1: When like, you need one the most, you can't find
0: seriously,
1: one.
0: Seriously, you set it down, you know it's there, it's for you, and then like 10 minutes later, it's gone.
1: You need to write something down, you find like 6 pairs of scissors. But when's the last time I needed scissors in the office, but I could use a pen? All right, we have from an 815, don't know how to punish them, but people who still write checks at the grocery store.
0: Some vigilante justice.
1: Yeah, take away all their pens. That's how you punish them.
0: Exactly. 708, people riding the highway shoulder to get ahead of everybody.
1: Absolutely.
0: That is, I don't know how you jump on their car as Batman. I don't know. Vigilante justice that.
1: I guess you could get halfway between the lane and the shoulder yourself just to block them from going by and take the chance that they won't get very angry at you.
0: 630, I would be a vigilante over people not returning shopping carts to the Coral. It's right there.
1: It is right there. We have a 708 for those who take up 2 parking spaces, let the air out of their tires.
0: So, yeah, we're discussing an actual situation called Mexican Batman. This is someone who's been hunting down motorcycle thieves, taping them to lampposts. So we want to know about what you are going to be a vigilante justice man or woman on. I would sit outside the gas station and wait out someone to rob the store when they think they come out. I would tie them to the gas pump. All right. So you're going to stop any gas robbers.
1: Oh, that'll work.
0: Bank robbers with tying them to the gas pump.
1: That would definitely work. We have people who leave a sip of drink or a bite of food, make them eat their least favorite food is the punishment. I assume that means like in your house. Like if you got a husband, probably the husband who's leaving like one little sip of orange juice or one last chip in the bag.
0: Just finish it.
1: Yes.
0: That's vigilante justice. And we also have Kathy with spam callers and texters. I think our final one right here really, really hits the nail on the head here. Some vigilante justice that needs to be done. People who use parking lots to skip stoplights. Whip.
1: How dare you?
0: You are there going to find you and punish you, Whip.
1: I would like to see them explain the law to me because it doesn't make sense.
0: All right, we're going to go work on some more vigilante. These are great. We can add more. There's so many things we could tie people to lampposts over. It's a mix.

The outbound Kennedy from Burn Interchange to O'Hare. It's about 27 minutes. We do have an accident with the two right lanes blocked. That's around Randolph Street. So you'll see some slowdowns there. And then on the Eisenhower right now. So lots happened in the last 20 minutes. Inbound Eisenhower from the J&M Steel Post Office. It's about 36 minutes. We do have an accident on the exit ramp around Cicero. So you'll see some slowdowns there. Eden's looks okay. Stevenson, all right. Dan Ryan looking fine. And then the South Shore line, as we mentioned, will be running on a weekend holiday train schedule due to the issues last week. With all the storms, there is still some routes that are being serviced by bus only. So there were major delays yesterday. Expect some more delays throughout the day today. 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

0: 6:25. It's the Morning Mix. That's a T-Watch. I think that's what I'm calling it. T-Watch is going on because we have the big event, wedding, whatever it is that could happen this week. We have more details on things that are being arriving at Madison Square Garden. So we'll give you more about that on Deep Dish in a little bit. It's currently 79 degrees, high around 95.
1: I walk around in the summertime saying, how about this heat?
0: Oh, don't you want to finish
2: it? If you're that person, this is your week, though. Really, this is your big chance. Do not blow it.
0: It really is. Outside of walking around the summertime saying, how about this heat? What's going on in the news?
2: All right, you're
0: going
2: to think I'm joking. You're going to think I'm wrong. You're going to think I'm lying. One of the three. But none of those are true. We're going to tell you where in the U.S. there is snow right now. On the mix.

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1: The Morning Mix with Chris, Nikki, and Whip. Chris is off today, 632, 79 degrees, high around 95. But Whip is here, so let's go into the newsroom.
2: Yeah, it is day two of our current heat wave and our extreme heat warning, which does extend through Thursday now, as temperatures will once again be into the mid-90s. As Nikki said, the heat indices possible. Same people who say indices are probably these people.
3: I walk around in the summertime saying, how about this heat?
2: There we go. Just like we had yesterday, only probably hotter for the entire area. If the current forecast holds, we could see a 100-degree heat index from noon through about 7 p.m. today. So I think you're just kind of by existing in the world, you're going to realize it's going to be like that, but just don't get caught too off guard. Now, we have that. That doesn't mean, though, that there are not literally winter storm warnings happening in some parts of the country that are high up in the mountains in elevations. Winter back in Wyoming as a late June snowstorm closed the Beartooth Highway and Yellowstone's Dunraven Pass, Nikki.
1: That's crazy.
2: Along with snow in parts of Montana and Colorado at 9,400 feet elevation, the Top of the World store recorded 3 inches of snow. Store owner says, just got our boots out and kept working.
1: That's great. Yeah. That just doesn't make sense.
2: Got to find the happy medium. And finally, we told you there's a different hot dog story pretty much for every hour if you want. We have one now from Portillo's, who has introduced a new hot dog that hits stores today for a limited time. It is called the Chardonera hot dog. They're kicking off what they call their hot dog season with this limited time char grilled dog infused with jardiniere and provolone, delivering what they say is a taste Chicagoans know all too well, and just in time for the 4th of July. By the way, it comes in two ways, classic Chicago style with mustard, relish, onion, tomato, celery, salt, sport peppers, and pickle on a steamed poppy bun, or Maxwell style with mustard and grilled onion.
1: That was so good. You did that so fast.
2: Thank you.
1: That was great.
2: It's somewhere in the back of my brain. It's just all in. I was reading it. I will admit that.
1: Yeah.
2: But in the back of my brain, we all just sort of, we know that.
1: You do, but that's hard to say.
2: Great job. Okay. All right. Thank you. Professional broadcaster right here. Moving on to sports. Win for the Cubs over the Padres last night at Wrigley Field. Third straight win for the Cubs will go for their fourth in a row tonight. So their sort of extreme roller coaster season, they seem to be going back on the upside of the roller coaster, whatever you call that. What do you call that? The incline?
1: The incline.
2: Okay,
1: yeah.
2: The incline of the roller. Going back up. Hopefully no more drops. Meanwhile, in Baltimore, it was a win for the Sox over the Orioles. Sox moved back into first by a game all by themselves in the American League Central. Same two teams in Baltimore tonight. World Cup yesterday. FIFA World Cup. FIFA is fun to say, and I don't feel like we say it enough. So I'm going to go with the FIFA World Cup. Yes. Brazil, Paraguay, and Morocco advanced with victories yesterday. Very non-professional broadcaster right now. Morocco, Paraguay, and Brazil advanced with victories. That was yesterday.
1: Yeah.
2: Today, you'll have the Ivory Coast taking on Norway, France against Sweden, and Mexico playing against Ecuador. The U.S. will play tomorrow night against Bosnia-Herzegovina. Mixed weather, mostly sunny, high in the mid-90s, heat index as high as 107 before we get back down to the upper 70s tonight. Right now, we're at 79 with your mixed news update at 636.
1: Yeah, a lot of people are taking road trips or going places or driving places for the holiday. We got some top diners you got to check out. We got one right here. You don't have to go very far at all. We'll tell you where it is and what it is next on the mix.

0: Yes, it is. The Morning Mix with Chris, Nikki, and Whip. 79 degrees, high around 95, 640. And we all love diners, right? Sunday,
1: Monday, happy days. Of course we do, Nikki.
0: Don't you feel good just hearing this?
1: It does. A little 50s themed diner.
0: Yeah.
1: Never a better meal.
0: That is, there you go. You know what? That's not just from you. That's from, like, the world, all right? So, yes, American diners aren't just a place. And 50s themed specifically are the ones we're talking about here, just like Al's Diner. So you got, there was a website called Ace.com, right? They know a lot of us are driving around. We're going on road trips, you know, blah, blah, blah. We're all traveling for the holiday.
1: The time for it.
0: And they're saying this is the time to hit the diners. And they ranked some of the best diners in the country. I will tell you right now, number one is, in fact, that 50s themed eatery. Okay. Where it's like it's got a retro thing, a gift shop, all of it. It's called Sunliner Diner in Gulf Shores, Alabama.
1: Okay.
0: So if you want to go there, you can check that out. Number two, you got Blueberry Hill, Las Vegas, Nevada. Marietta Diner in Marietta, Georgia. Ellen Stardust Diner in New York City. Diner 24 in New York City. And then here we come, right at number six, Little Goat Diner right here on Randolph. Yeah, in Chicago.
1: Wow, that's great. Okay. There is something fun about that. It's like, brings you back in a little bit of a time warp. You have this like simpler time illusion. Get yourself a nice club sandwich and a giant chocolate shake. Come on. What could beat it?
0: So they're saying, yeah, this has been a poll done across the country and it's about all the different ones. And, you know, they did this Gulf Shore one, the 50s themed one specifically.
1: Okay.
0: Has gotten almost a perfect rating. So if you happen to be anywhere around there, definitely check it out. That's in Gulf Shores, Alabama, the Sunliner Diner.
1: Yeah.
0: And it is going to be that whole like, happy day. Days, Al's Diner vibe that a lot of us like.
1: Oh, yeah, I got a little more of that for you.
0: That's right.
2: If you're just joining us.
1: Oh, that's the wrong thing. Happy as I was going for. Hey. Like gray sky. Hello, blue. Yeah.
0: Smile can hold me when I hold you. If you don't want to have to go to Alabama, just go right down the road here. Little Goat Diner. All right. Coming up, we're going to take another look at the roads. And like I said earlier, we're going to have some more details on the wedding of the century or whatever is happening at the end of this week. It's coming up on The Mix.

Chris, Nikki, and Whip, 645, 79 degrees, high around 95. And let's get a look at these roads because we did have some issues here. So Eden's looks okay. Inbound Kennedy, you're here to downtown. It's about 29 minutes. On the reverse, you're looking at about 29 as well. There was an earlier accident between the Burn Interchange and Ohio Street. Looks like that's been cleared up, but you still have some slowdowns. Inbound Eisenhower from the Jane Addams Field Post Office. We're already at 44 minutes. There is an accident on the exit ramp at Cicero, so slow down in that area. Outbound Eisenhower from the old post office to the Jane Addams. You're looking at about 35 minutes. Inbound Stevenson 355 to DeSable Lakeshore Drive, 35 minutes. 29 minutes on the reverse there. Inbound Dan Ryan, 95th to the interchange, 39 minutes. There was an earlier accident near the outbound Kennedy around that area that was causing some issues. And the South Shore line, as we mentioned earlier, it's going to run all week long on a weekend and holiday schedule. It's also using some buses. All of this from last week. There was some storm damage to the tracks, so it has been, it will be irregular and have some slowdowns all week long, especially during the morning rush, which you might have experienced yesterday. That is a quick look at traffic on the mix. And coming up, we're going to do some deep dish. We've got a Jonah Hill movie you won't be seeing. We also will have more details on Wedding Palooza. And another actor is throwing his name in for James Bond, and he's 86.

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1: And it is brought to you by Ravinia.
2: Are you ready for it?
1: Oh, man, we so are. Everybody's getting ready for it. We're, of course, talking about the wedding, whatever it is that's happening at Madison Square Garden. So, you know, it'll happen supposedly on Friday, and boxes are starting to arrive. So we already talked about, like, we've got permits filed, we've got streets being closed, and then now recently spotted was a huge box labeled 40-inch mirror ball, which has fueled speculation regarding mirror ball, fan favorite from folklore. So it could be a Taylor-themed thing. Who knows? Workers have been seen bringing in chairs, large items, all this different stuff, and they're saying several workers have been asked, obviously, and they're like, is this for the Taylor thing? And they're like, we don't know. You know,
3: I bet they don't.
1: I got nothing to say.
3: Somebody would lose their job if some worker bringing in a giant chair were to somehow spill the beans on the secret of the century.
1: Yeah, after all of these non-disclosures, all the people have been signing.
3: Oh, man, I forgot I should probably not mention that.
1: So anyway, yes, we'll just keep you updated on that, just more and more activity around Madison Square Garden, which means it looks like this thing is, like, actually going to happen, and, you know, could be Friday. We don't know. They could already be married. We will keep you updated.
3: Yep.
1: One thing that will not be happening will be this Jonah Hill movie. So I don't know if you heard about this. It's kind of interesting. So he recently had a whole, they're like, the movie is done.
3: Okay.
1: So
3: okay.
1: There's a movie he made.
3: Yeah.
1: And it's called Cut Off. Okay. And it's him and Kristen Wiig, and the whole vibe is supposed to be two heirs in their 40s who get cut off from their wealthy parents.
3: Sounds like a funny premise.
1: It does. They say think Step Brothers meets Clueless and Trading Places. Supposed to be out July 17th, but it has been deemed unreleasable.
3: Is that AKA bad?
1: That's how I would read that.
3: Yeah, I would read that way too.
1: I don't know. So anyway, we won't be seeing it yet. I don't know if they're going to be, retooling it, redoing it. I don't know. But again, it was supposed to be out in a couple of weeks, really, 2-3 weeks. And it sounds like it's going to be funny, but they're going to work on that.
3: They,
1: so anyway,
3: I need a few tweaks.
1: Yeah, removed from the schedule. We're going to wait and see if Cut Off ever makes it to the screen. And then speaking of the screen, oh my gosh, it's the debate. Who's going to be the next James Bond? You know, you got Callum Turner, that's the Dua Lipa boyfriend. He might be part of it. He's his name. Jacob Elordi has been another one from Euphoria. And then we have someone else who is throwing their name in. You might know him from Monty Python. John Cleese.
4: Any type of role that you haven't done yet that you would like to maybe take on?
5: I would like to play James Bond. But I've been passed over time and time and time again. And the truth is, I'm getting a bit old for it now.
1: He's 86.
3: Getting a bit old for it now. Well, but you can do a lot with special effects, John.
1: We don't take him out of the race yet. So John Cleese saying, throw his name in the ring for the potential future James Bond. So we'll look for that. Deep Dish is brought to you by Ravinia. Come see your favorite stars under the stars this summer. Ravinia. 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

0: own wedding crasher right there, Ed Sheeran. It is the Morning Mix with Chris, Nikki, and Whip. And yesterday we talked to Mike Kinlan, who viewed the whole wedding crashing thing that happened at Adler Planetarium with Martin Garrix and Ed Sheeran. He was the brother of the groom who is the one who reached out to Martin Garrix through the DMs and got it all put together. And we talked to him yesterday, and he was hilarious.
1: The man is making international news based on this event.
0: He really is. And most importantly, if you have any sibling in life, he never has to do anything for his sister again.
1: Ever, and again, she could probably never repay that. Don't even try.
0: You can check it all out on the Mix podcast. Go check it out there. And what's coming up in the newsroom?
1: You know what? With the 4th of July right around the corner, figuratively speaking, we will tell you what Americans think is America's contributions to the world.
0: Okay.
1: Coming up. We're
0: getting deep.
1: There may be snack-sized food involved.
0: Never mind.

0: Morning Mix with Chris, Nikki, and Whip. 7:02, 79 degrees, high around 95. Let's go to the newsroom with Whip.
1: All right, it is hot once again, and you can just repeat that for not only today, but tomorrow and Thursday, as the extreme heat warning for the entire Chicago area goes down through Thursday. Possible heat index into the triple digits again, just like we had yesterday, only probably even hotter. Could see 96, 97 is the actual temperature, and maybe 106, 107. Some really aggressive forecasters have said maybe a heat index of 110. I would like to know if we can actually tell the difference, like with our bodies, between a 107 and a 110 real feel, but we may get to find that out later today. So far, right now, it's just humid, but it's still 79 degrees, so not too bad yet, but it is coming later. Interesting and bizarre story out of downtown on the museum campus yesterday. Chicago police and officials at CBS2 say one of their news reporters and a camera person were attacked near the Adler Planetarium yesterday afternoon as they were preparing to set up for a live shot on the 4 o'clock news. So this is like middle of the day, right? Reports say the unidentified reporter and photographer say three men got out of a truck, yelled some slurs at them, tried to get a dog to attack them. The dog did not do that, but they then, for whatever reason, smashed the crew's camera on the and the windshield of the news truck, which was left completely destroyed. The windshield, it was like, you know, really, really shattered a couple different places. Nobody was hurt. Three people were reportedly arrested after a police pursuit on the southwest side. And finally, 4th of July coming up this weekend. They've done a poll of Americans' greatest contributions to the world, Nikki. Number three, the internet.
0: Oh, yeah. Pretty big.
1: Number two, the light bulb.
0: Also very big.
1: We take the light bulb for granted, but imagine how dark it would be without it. And number one, democracy/freedom. Now, yes. Another section of that poll had the foods that best represent America. And I think that you will be shocked at what is not in the top three. Number three.
0: Burger.
1: No.
0: Okay.
1: More on that in a moment.
0: Okay.
1: But apple pie is number three.
0: Okay, apple pie, yeah.
1: Barbecue is number two.
0: Yeah.
1: Burger's number one.
0: Yeah.
1: Burger's number one.
0: Number one.
1: The hot dog's not in there.
0: I think that's what I was surprised at. No, I think the burger, I don't know. If you're at a barbecue and you get to choose, they say burger or dog.
1: Yeah.
0: What do you choose?
1: I usually will choose a burger. But, you know, if I'm not hungry at all anymore, if I'm full or something, but I just want something to have, I'll take a hot dog. It doesn't feel like anything. But a burger, more substantive.
0: Maybe. Now, I think hot dog and fries, even though they're called french fries, obviously. I think that's also, it would be on the remaining list if we were going to five.
1: I agree. Now, I will say that there is some controversy over whether or not a hamburger is actually American, but this is what the actual report says. Although the name comes from the German city of Hamburg, the Library of Congress recognizes Danish immigrant Louis Lassen as the inventor of the hamburger sandwich at his diner in New Haven, Connecticut in the year 1900.
0: Okay. And I will, $1,000 minute, what hamburger is named off of what German town? I'm going to write that down.
1: I will also say this really quickly. Would you say that the words hamburger and burger are interchangeable?
0: Mm-hmm.
1: I would too. So interesting note, I was just at my son's baseball tournament in Cooperstown, New York. I ordered a burger from the snack stand.
0: Yeah.
1: And I just said, can I just get a regular burger? And she goes, oh, you mean like a cheeseburger? I'm like, no, just the burger. I don't need the cheese. And then she's like, so a hamburger? I'm like, yes. Was that just me?
0: That is a weird Cooperstown thing.
1: I don't know. So, okay. I'm glad to know I'm not crazy, at least in this instance.
0: I wanted a cheeseburger.
1: I just wanted the burger. I was being clear, but I guess never hurts to really, really make sure. Moving on to sports. Win for the Cubs over the Padres last night at Wrigley Field. Third straight win for the Cubs. They go for their fourth in a row tonight. In Baltimore, a win for the Sox over the Orioles. They move back into first all by themselves in the American League Central. Same two teams in Baltimore tonight. We'll have your free four-pack of White Sox tickets coming up a little later on this morning.
0: 8:20
1: this morning, so be here for that. World Cup yesterday, Brazil, Paraguay, and Morocco advance with victories. Today, you've got Ivory Coast and Norway taking each other on. France plays against Sweden, and Mexico takes on Ecuador. The U.S. will be in action tomorrow. Your mixed weather is going to be hot, like we mentioned. Mid-90s for a temperature, real feel in the mid 100s, you know, 106, 107, something like that. And then right now we're at 79 with your Mixed News update at 7:06.
0: That's funny. You were just talking about being in Cooperstown. Our next Chicago confession, we got Christina, and she's dealing with some Suns baseball games. I'm sure you've dealt with this whip, so pay attention. I think you could really help her out. That Chicago confession is coming up next on The Mix.
2: 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Yeah. Your day is just better when you start it with Chris, Nikki, and Whip. 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

0: morning, Chris, Nikki, and Whip help you reveal your deepest, darkest secrets. 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
1: It's the Morning Mix with Chris, Nikki, and Whip. Chris is on vacation, and we're ready for today's Chicago Confession. Okay, so Chris is just entering this world. Whip, you live in this world, and okay. I go back and forth. Christina, oh, the baseball game predicament. Tell us all about it.
2: My son is 11, and he plays Park District Baseball, and okay. I used to really enjoy going to his games, and, you know, it was cute watching them play and watching them get better, and then this year, there's this dad who's become just a loud, annoying jerk. During all the games,
1: Whip.
2: Screaming at the
3: Why are you looking at me?
1: Because you know this dad, Whip.
3: No, I do. Well, believe me, on any given day, any of us might be that, and despite your best efforts, but hopefully not consistently. And then there are those who are that just all the time. But anyway, continue your tale.
2: Yeah, it's just like horrible. Like this dad is just screaming at the umps. He's screaming at the players. He's freaking out at the coaches. Like, it's just embarrassing. And it's like, it's so bad. I don't even want to go to the games anymore.
1: Has he gotten called out yet? Has he gotten called out by the coaches or the umps?
2: Okay. Absolutely. My husband and two other dads have asked him to settle down. And he's just, like, out of control. He won't stop. And I feel really bad for his son. But I also feel bad for my son. And then, like, to top it off, over the weekend, our son told me that he wants to quit playing because of this guy.
1: Oh, no, no.
2: Not that.
3: Well, you can't let, if your son wants to quit, you shouldn't stop him from quitting. But if it's because of that guy and that's the reason, then you have to convince him not to quit and somehow take steps to take care of this guy. And I don't know what that would be, but whoever you've got to talk to, whether it be the coach, the league, whoever, you got to take steps to not let that happen, because that would be ridiculous.
1: And really quick, has he been saying anything to your son, or is it just in general he's made it so bad your son just doesn't like playing anymore?
2: He is criticizing the players. He's like, run faster! You call that a hit?
1: Oh, and come
2: he's
1: on.
2: Just like, he's like heckling not only the people on his son's team, but also his son. And also, like, literally this guy, I don't know if he thinks he's like a sports critic. I honestly have no clue. But this guy is so angry, so critical, so rude. He's, you know, using foul language. And
1: right there. Yeah.
3: This is the kind of, I'll just tell you, I don't mean to cut you off, but we get the picture for sure. And this is the kind of thing that causes huge rifts within the team. It's also the kind of thing that ends up on YouTube because it's like, people go crazy at youth baseball. This is exactly where this leads.
1: So to your point, you've seen it, we've seen it, we've all heard it. Maybe you've dealt with it and can give Christina some advice. We want to keep her son in the game. This has to stop at some point. I've seen this parent and you've figured out a way to stay. 312-233-1019. Help Christina out. So this is a bad parent at a game, making it unfun for everyone. How can she keep her son interested in the game and get rid of this guy? 312-233-1019. It's Chicago Confession on 101.9 The Mix.

0: The Morning Mix, 7:18. It's Chicago Confessions. We just heard from Christina, who, very familiar situation. So her son plays baseball. It's fun. And then you have a parent in the crowd who, like, I don't know, just is like the heckler, the anger. He's the coach. He's the ump. He's all of them. He's loud. He's making the game totally unfun for people. And her son now wants to quit baseball.
1: Yeah. What I thought you might actually be about to say, which is what it usually is that parent is making the game basically about himself. He's making the whole experience about himself, and that is not good for anybody else, especially the kids. Shouldn't have to be said, but sometimes does need to be
0: Christina
1: said.
0: Yeah, Christina said her husband's talked to this guy. Like, people have talked to this guy. It just doesn't seem to be working. So she's trying really hard to not have her son quit, and he is about to quit. I'm sure there's a game this weekend, and he's like, nope, no go, you know. So what can she do? And 312-233-1019. Yeah, we wanted to know.
1: We have Renee in Bartlett. Renee, what do you have to say about it on Morning Mist Chicago Confessions?
2: Guys, I really love you.
0: Oh, thanks.
2: Christine, do not have him quit. We have been through this with Little League, travel baseball, travel softball. Unfortunately, it does happen, but some organizations make parents sign a conduct statement of how they agree they're going to conduct themselves on the sidelines.
0: Ah, okay.
2: So there's one recourse.
1: Yeah, when I was coaching, real quickly, that just reminded me, we had literally one of the other dads on my team that I was coaching had been a coach in soccer, and he came up with a thing called the Parent Pledge, and we had all the parents sign it.
2: Yes.
1: And it definitely is a good thing. The only, caveat with that is that you have all the best intentions, and then you get in the heat of the game, and something else just takes over for some people, you know?
2: Definitely no. I mean, there have been times, but you have to remember you're there for your children, not for you. You know, if your dream was to be, you know, an all-star baseball player, well, you know, that ain't happening now, but, you know, let the kids enjoy it. But parents should not go to each other like that, because that can cause rifts, like on the sidelines after a game. It should be up to the coaches. Hate to do that, but they are the coach.
1: For sure.
2: Or whoever's in charge of the organization.
1: Yeah, somebody in an authority position. It can't be up to the other families and stuff, because, again, then you end up just with problems.
0: And that's a lot of texts are saying 773. So going in the park district, you know, go talk to the whatever, you know. So a lot of people are saying that. It is. It's one of those where, you know, as another parent, as a dad or whatever, you're trying to protect your kid and say, hey, I want to save it. But to her point, that can escalate on the sidelines. So.
1: Yeah. I mean, you could even go up the ladder. A lot of these organizations, they have somebody who runs the whole organization, not necessarily just that coach. I'm sure you could find an email, whatever, get in touch with that person, and then that person can have it dealt with. There are ways to do
0: it. All right, Christina. So I think you got some options. I think the best one is this whole, what'd you call it? The parental procedure?
1: Parent pledge.
0: Parent pledge.
1: Parent pledge.
0: Have someone else that isn't the coach and isn't your husband be the bad cop. You do like the good cop, bad cop thing, and then make him sign the form, and then you figure out some punishments after that. But
1: if all that fails, just hire like a 6'8" guy with really big biceps to come by and tell him in no uncertain terms.
0: It's the Chicago way. All right, thanks you, Christina. If you have a Chicago confession, just let us know. Go to WTMX.com.

0: The Morning Mix with Chris, Nikki, and Whip 724. It is 79 degrees, high around 95. And the roads are, they're getting up. They're heating up as well. Edens looks okay, but we do have an issue on, oh, did it just clear itself up? Oh, it did not. Okay, the Jane Adams, 90 eastbound at Route 25. We do have an accident reported, so there's some minor delays there. Edens looks okay. Inbound Kennedy, O'Hare to downtown, about 29 minutes, 37 on the reverse. Inbound Eisenhower from the Jane Adams to the old post office, it's 48 minutes. If you're going from the old post office to the Jane Adams, it's 42. Inbound Stevenson, 355 to DeSaba Lakeshore Drive, 36 minutes, 28. If you're going from the drive to 355, inbound Dan Ryan, 95th to the interchange, you're looking at about 27 minutes. We mentioned that accident that's on the Jane Adams. And then the South Shore line will be irregular like it was yesterday. So basically there were problems last week. They have not been able to completely fix it. So it's going to be running on a weekend holiday schedule. There were backups yesterday. Expect them throughout the week. And then certain lines are still relying on buses as well. So that will be an issue today. 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The fireworks are planned. Now let Chick-fil-A handle the food. Order your 4th of July favorites through the Chick-fil-A app or your local Chick-fil-A restaurant. Chick-fil-A, eat more chicken. What's coming up next in the newsroom?
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8: The Morning Mix with Chris, Nikki, and Whip. 731 and 79 degrees, high around a 95. You know, you walk around in the summertime.
9: Oh, man.
8: And you just, you got one thing to say.
9: I walk around in the summertime saying, how about this heat?
8: I use it just for us. Oh, I mean, it's really, it just,
9: we have to entertain ourselves.
8: What a funny song.
9: Yeah, if you can't entertain, it's like the oxygen mask. If you can't put yours on first, you can't help anybody else. If you can't entertain ourselves, we can't entertain the masses.
8: I'm going to use that in a meeting.
9: Yeah, please, please. Any excuse, even if we want to do something completely stupid. Well, listen, I loved it, and that's all that really matters, okay?
8: With all that, let's go to the newsroom and live.
9: Okay, coming up in a second, maybe something else that's just for us. A cat in Lansing, Michigan. Makes kitty history.
8: Whoa, whoa, whoa.
9: Yes.
8: Okay.
9: Lansing, Michigan.
8: We're here.
9: There it is, right there. All right, it is hot, though, and it is going to be hotter today, probably even hotter today than yesterday, and over the next few days, same thing. The extreme heat warning continues. Mid-90s and the heat index up over 100, maybe even as hot as 106, 107 today. The hottest time of the day, which would make perfect sense, will be between noon and about 7 or so, but it could start to be over 100 on the heat index. So the real feel starting at around noon and going all the way till we're into the evening hours tonight. So, of course, just be careful and watch out for that. Wahlburgers in St. Charles, right in Donnie Wahlberg's own backyard, figuratively speaking, has closed, much to the chagrin of local fans. The restaurant's social media made that announcement yesterday, saying their lease was up after 6 years, but they're on the hunt for a new location. So people should stay on the lookout.

0: out for them to pop back up. Finally, a Lansing, Michigan kitten is going viral because it has 28 toes.
1: That's a lot.
0: That's right.
1: Okay.
0: The Henderson family in Lansing, their 10-month-old kitten, Toby, tied the Guinness World Record, for most toes on a cat. So old Toby ties the record previously held by a Canadian pet named Jake all the way back in 2002 of 28 toes. How many is that compared to your usual cat? Well, usually they have 18.
1: Oh, okay.
0: Five on the front, on each front paw, and four on each back paw.
1: Things I've never thought about.
0: Yes. Here's another one. Are you ready for this? Felines with extra digits are known as polydactyl.
1: Okay, right.
0: Polydactyl.
1: Got it. Okay.
0: That's right. But a lot of extras on Toby, who is none the wiser and probably happy to be in the Guinness World Record.
1: And that's funny you brought up Lansing, because part of the reason I'm going to the Cubs game tonight, it's their, when they have those hats. It's the Michigan State, Michigan, and I believe Iowa hat night tonight.
0: So they give them all the way at the same game?
1: Yeah, well, you buy a ticket, and it's, so that's what I always laugh at. Yeah. I'm like, man, you're putting three spicy team bases there.
0: Yeah.
1: So we'll see. Well, I might be in tomorrow, I might not.
0: Okay. No, you be careful out there. That's all I'm saying. All right, moving to sports, and the Cubs did beat the Padres last night up at Wrigley. They will go for their fourth win in a row tonight. While in Baltimore, White Sox got themselves another victory, this time over the Orioles. They moved back into first place all by themselves in the American League Central, a game up on Cleveland now, as we're almost in July, people. Same two teams in Baltimore tonight. We've got White Sox tickets coming up.
1: 8:20, four-pack of tickets, July 7th. You can be going.
0: World Cup continues. You're in the knockout stage now, so this is like the real deal. Brazil, Paraguay, and Morocco all advanced with victories yesterday and last night. Today you get Ivory Coast taking on Norway. You get France against Sweden and Mexico against Ecuador. The U.S. will play tomorrow. Your mixed weather is, like we mentioned, hot. Heat index up over 100 for the majority of the day. And we're in that extreme heat warning from today all the way through Thursday. Upper 70s for a low tonight. Right now we're still at 79 with your mixed news update at 735.
1: When you think of solid parental advice, you think about Bret Michaels from Poison, don't you? I'll tell you why you should or shouldn't next on The Mix.

0: 7:38, the Morning Mix with Chris, Nikki, and Whip. Chris is off today. You know, he's a parent. He probably gives some good advice to his kids. He's gotten some good advice, you know. We do our best, but sometimes you get advice that you're kind of like, oh, really? And that happened to right here, Brett Michaels, lead singer of Poison. You know, when you think parental advice, you think of this guy. Nothing but a good time.
1: Ooh, yeah.
0: So, he recently did an interview with People Magazine. He said once he gave his daughter some parental advice, he said, okay. I told her, don't do anything I wouldn't do, which is pretty terrible advice because I pretty much did everything already. So not great dad advice there. I think we can agree on that. It's hard when you say, don't do anything I wouldn't do, but Brett, it's
1: documented. Yeah, when you're a former 80s hair metal rock star, you probably have to tailor your parental advice to something that's specific to you.
0: Yeah.
1: Not just the general ones that everybody says.
0: Yeah. Don't do anything your uncle didn't do.
1: Right.
0: Maybe go that route or something. So we want to know, there's other dumb, kind of useless, hilarious parental advice you've been given, you've heard. 312-233-1019. I know growing up, my dad would always make the joke. He'd go, hey, when you get married, make sure you find someone who is either rich or owns a liquor store. I was like, thanks, Dad.
1: That's a good one. That is real solid advice.
0: 312-233-1019. Brett Michaels telling his kid, don't do what I wouldn't do. And then realizing quickly after he's pretty much done everything. So not the greatest parental advice. 312-233-1019. We want to hear your dumb, useless, ridiculous parental advice you've been given, or maybe you gave and you thought, yeah, that was not the move.
1: Think of something else.
0: Yeah. I'll go talk to your mom. I don't know. It's the mix. We're ready.

0: The Morning Mix with Chris, Nikki, and Whip. It is 743, 79 degrees, high around 95. Yeah, a lot of bad parental advice can be given. You know, especially if you're like back in the day. You know what I mean? Like our parents' parents would give like really, they're like, really, Grandma told you that?
1: Right. But, are you sure you got that right?
0: And you know, Bret Michaels, lead singer of Poison, no different than he's just like us. Celebrities are just like us. He recently told his daughter, don't do anything I wouldn't do, which was terrible advice because I pretty much realized I've done everything. So that was not great dad advice. So we wanted to hear your bad or useless parental advice that you've given or received. 312-233-1019. What was one you read?
1: Oh, I have one from an 815. This is great. My grandpa lived to be 95. I asked him what the secret to a long, happy life was. He told me to mind my own business.
0: There you go. There you go.
1: That's great. That is great.
0: We also got one here from an 815. Don't go in the rain wearing only your socks.
1: That's also very handy.
0: Thanks.
1: How about this one? This is from an 847. To improve your posture, pretend you're shooting lasers out of your chest area and trying to shoot people in the head.
0: Oh, sure.
1: Yeah.
0: Okay.
1: Well, I mean,
0: solid advice.
1: You won't slouch. You can't slouch and do that successfully. No. There's no question about that.
0: And then I think finally, this is my absolute favorite from a 630. Don't do anything I wouldn't do, but if you do, name it after me.
1: Ah, yes. There we go.
0: Parental advice. You got to love it.
1: Perfect.

Mix with Chris, Nikki, and Whip. It is 79 degrees high, around 95. The roads, we're heating up a little bit. Inbound Eden's Lake Cotamatro is 16, 24 on the reverse. Inbound Kennedy O'Hare to downtown, about 30 minutes. 43 if you're outbound on the Kennedy there from the Byrne Interchange to the airport. Inbound Eisenhower from the Jane Addams Field Post Office, 49 minutes. 44 minutes on the reverse. Inbound Stevenson, 355 to DeSable Lakeshore Drive, 39 minutes. 33 minutes if you're headed outbound on DeSable Lakeshore Drive to 355. Inbound Dan Ryan, 95th to the interchange, 22 minutes. We do have an accident on the Jane Addams. So this is 90 eastbound before Fox River Bridge. Solid traffic from Randall Road there. There's an accident on the shoulder. It's causing about a 15-minute delay. So watch out if you're there. And then the South Shore line, as we mentioned yesterday, and you might have experienced yesterday, there were major delays from last week. There was problems with all the storms. So they're on a weekend holiday schedule and having to use buses for some routes as well. So expect delays during the morning rush, like what happened yesterday. That's a quick look at traffic on the mix.

0: 751, 79 degrees, high around 95. It is the Morning Mix with Chris, Nikki, and Whip. Chris is off today, but got to see him last night. We both went to go check out Ice Boy. It's a new show with the Goodman, and it stars Nick Offerman and his wife, Megan Mullally, who they both are so wonderful. And Nick Offerman, yeah. We got a text here, 815, from Manuka.
1: Yeah, I knew he was from around here. Yeah. I couldn't remember exactly what town, but yeah, he's definitely one of those kind of Chicago staples. He's around a lot. He may even live here for all I know, but even if he doesn't, he's around a lot, goes to games and all that stuff.
0: Yeah. So yeah, and he'll definitely be around because he's working on the show. And again, the vibe, you know, Chris and I were both there. It's very much like a Mel Brooks-y kind of musical. It's got that kind of humor to it.
1: Okay.
0: So, a lot of good times. So definitely check that out. And, so while we're, getting ready for all of this, what's going on in the newsroom?
1: We will tell you in a minute, a number of hot dog stories to choose from with the 4th of July coming up around the corner. We could go the Joey Chestnut route.
0: Okay.
1: We could do the, local restaurant staple that has a brand new type of hot dog today, or we could go with the Polish soccer superstar who is being honored with a special deal at another classic Chicago dog place. I will decide which of those we will grace you with.
0: Which dog will he choose?
1: That's right.
0: It's coming up on The Mix.
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10: The Morning Mix with Chris, Nikki, and Whip. Chris is off today, but maybe he's enjoying the heat. 79 degrees, high around 95.
11: He might be walking around and being this guy.
12: I walk around in the summertime saying, how about this heat?
10: Oh, yes, you do.
11: Could be him.
10: It is 8 o'clock on the dot, so let's get a look in the newsroom.
11: Yeah, anybody would get away with saying that today, tomorrow, or Thursday, and of course yesterday, because we have our extreme heat warning continuing and now extended through Thursday, with temperatures once again in the mid-90s, heat index possibly into the triple digits, just like we had yesterday, only possibly hotter. If the current forecast holds, we could see a 100-degree heat index all the way from noon through the 7 p.m. hour. Strange story. Still waiting to hear more details. And they haven't identified the reporter or the photographer yet, which I find is interesting for a TV station. But Chicago police and officials at CBS2 in Chicago say one of their news reporters and a camera person were attacked near the Adler Planetarium yesterday afternoon as they were preparing to set up for a live shot. Reports say the unidentified reporter and photog say three men got out of a truck, yelled some slurs at them, tried to sick a dog on them, supposedly, but the dog wouldn't attack, which is great. The dog did not do anything, but then the people smashed the crew's camera and the windshield of the news truck and then apparently drove away. Nobody was hurt. Three people, though, were reportedly arrested after a police pursuit. They caught up to them in Brighton Park. So again, I'm sure more to come on that in a strange, bizarre story. Finally, we told you, you got a lot of hot dog stories to choose from this time around, but we're going to go with this one. We have the Wieners Circle celebrating the arrival of Polish soccer soccer superstar Robert Lewandowski, who is signing with the Chicago Fire. And in honor of that, the Wiener Circle is giving away, according to their sign yesterday. Now, I don't know if they still, I don't know if supplies have survived, but 100 free Polish dogs in honor of old Bobby Lou, reportedly joining the Fire for the 2026 season. They have done several sports-related promotions, usually involving people taking off their shirts, like Ben Johnson.
10: And
11: the
10: I think
11: Bears
10: they
11: coach.
10: Should keep that up.
11: Yeah, looks like old
10: Lewandowski. The pictures we got earlier.
11: Lewandowski, he's got quite the athlete's body, from what we understand.
10: Keep it going, Wiener Circle. Yeah, keep it going.
11: Exactly. So we will see if he shows up there, and we will see if you stop by, see if they are still giving away those free Polishes, or if supplies have run out. Moving on to sports, win for the Cubs over the Padres last night at Wrigley. Third straight win for them. They go for the fourth in a row tonight. In Baltimore, White Sox win over the Orioles last night. They move back into first place all by themselves in the American League Central. The Sox do. Same two teams in Baltimore tonight, and we're less than a half hour away from giving away a four-pack of White Sox tickets to go see them in mid-July against Boston.
10: July 7th, around the corner.
11: July 7th, yeah. Even sooner than I thought. Yeah. That's fantastic. So stick around for that. We'll have those for you soon. World Cup yesterday, Brazil, Paraguay, and Morocco advance with wins. Today you have Ivory Coast versus Norway, France against Sweden, and Mexico will take on Ecuador, while the U.S. Has one more day of rest before taking on Bosnia-Herzegovina tomorrow. Mixed weather. Going to be hot. 95, 96 maybe for a high, and the heat index up around 106, possibly 107 as our extreme heat warning period continues until we get down to about the upper 70s tonight. Right now, still 79 with your mixed news update at 8:03.
10: Yeah, we got $1,000. We got some questions, and we'll have Kara on the phone. We'll see how she does with $1,000 minute and start thinking card games.
11: Okay.
10: All right. Coming up, it's on the mix.
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1: It's the Morning Mix with Chris, Nikki, and Whip. Chris is off today, but you know what? We still have money. We still got questions, so we're playing $1,000 Minute.
2: Nikki's $1,000 Minute, again, does not take a day off.
1: So we got Kara here. Kara, how are you?
3: I am good. How are you guys?
1: Good. Now, would you consider yourself a trivia person? Do you know a lot about, or a little about a lot?
3: Not really. I give myself like a 7.
1: Oh, that's, well, that's really good.
2: Yeah. No, that's very good. 7 out of 10 is huge. Anybody would be proud to have that. So we'll see if you can get 7 out of 10 on the questions, or maybe 10 out of 10.
1: That's right.
2: Nikki is going to ask you 10 trivia questions. If there are any that you're not sure of, you can pass. And then if there is time before the 60 seconds has elapsed, we will come back to that question after we've gone through the whole list of questions. And at the end of 60 seconds, if you've answered 10 correct, you will win yourself $1,000. How do you like that?
3: Oh my god. Okay, yes, I'm ready.
1: Sorry, Whip's gonna get his timer ready. Fantastic. And you count me in and we'll start answering. Are you feeling good, Kara? You relaxed, ready to go?
3: Yes, just a little nervous.
1: Okay, all right, we're okay. Good. We are all right. Good.
2: You have 3 seconds to get rid of those nerves. In 3, 2, 1, go!
1: What local celebrity owns the shop Judy Maxwell Home in Chicago and is also the voice of Jesse in the Toy Story franchise?
3: Pass.
1: What Major League Baseball team has won the most championships?
3: The Dodgers.
1: In what country did sushi originate?
3: Japan.
1: American Family Insurance is headquartered in what state?
3: Pass.
1: In the game of Uno, how many cards does each person start with?
3: 7.
1: In Star Wars, what are the two main colors of R2-D2?
3: White and blue.
1: Who led Britain as Prime Minister during World War II?
3: Pass.
2: Okay. That is going to be time. Okay. We are out of time. Out of time.
1: I like how I was taking your laughs as passing. I got it. Whenever I hear you laugh, I'm like, okay, she's passing.
2: Kara, you still did yourself a great job. You got 3 correct. Very commendable.
1: That is great. Let's go over these. And we'll give you a chance because you did pass on some of these that you might know.
2: Okay, the first one, what local celeb owns the Judy Maxwell Home Shop in Chicago and is the voice of Jesse in Toy Story?
3: Yeah, I know the Toy Story movies. I'm just really bad with actors' names.
1: Oh, I totally get that.
2: Yeah,
1: all right.
2: Especially when it's a cartoon we're talking
1: about. Exactly. Joan Cusack. She's been living in Illinois and even talked about how she doesn't love Hollywood.
2: She touts living around here and says it's the greatest thing for her and her family. Yeah. So she's like an ambassador.
3: Okay.
2: Next question. Which MLB team has won the most championships? Your Dodgers guess was a very good guess. It is not correct, though. The actual answer.
1: Do you want to guess one more team?
2: Other coast.
1: Not Chicago.
3: The Red Sox. Boston Red Sox.
2: Another good guess. No, it's their arch rivals.
1: It's the Yankees. The New York Yankees. But again, Red Sox, Dodgers, all wonderful guesses.
2: Yeah, very good. All right, in what country did sushi originate? You had that correct with Japan. American Family Insurance headquartered in what state? You passed on that one.
1: Just guess.
3: Illinois.
1: Close. It's very, very close.
2: It touches Illinois. It is Wisconsin.
1: All right, so now we'll know. That's one of those things I don't know if I ever knew, and now I won't forget it. American Family Insurance, Wisconsin.
2: That's why they call the stadium up there is named after
1: We're both
2: you didn't even want to know this, and now you're never going to not know it.
3: Yeah, I'll know forever.
2: Yeah.
1: But you did know this next one.
2: Yeah, Game of Uno. You knew that each player starts with 7 cards.
1: And she knew about Star Wars.
2: Yeah. That's correct. In Star Wars, 2 main colors of R2-D2, blue and white. What a fantastic answer, and you got it correct.
1: Yes, so then the last one you passed on, Britain Prime Minister during World War II. They made a couple movies about him. That's the only reason I think some of us know, back in school.
2: Winston Churchill.
1: Yeah. There you go.
3: Oh, okay. Yeah, I wouldn't have guessed that.
1: Kara, you were wonderful. You did a great job, and you knew everything you needed to know. You can go play Uno and walk around the rest of the day being like, did you guys know that, that American Family Insurance is headquartered right here in Wisconsin?
2: You make a lot of friends with that kind of conversation.
1: Yeah. Awesome. Thank you so much, Kara. Have a wonderful day, and thanks for playing Nikki's $1,000 Minute.
3: Thank you, guys, too. Bye. Thank you.
1: Thank you. And if you want to play, if you were playing along in your car, then register. Just go to WTMX.com or download the free Mix app, and we could be calling you. 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

0: Mix with Chris, Nikki, and Whip. It is 8:17, and we are not doing this right now because we are giving away some Sox tickets like we talked about.
1: Never mind that music. I got some better music right over here. There we go.
0: This is what I want to hear. Like, we don't want to hear about the traffic to get to the game.
2: I didn't know if you were going to tell us about some horrible traffic delays leading into the exciting White Sox news, but what do I know? Nothing.
0: Not at all. We are giving away a 4-pack of tickets, and it's just going to go to caller 25 because, you know what? We're all mentally off this whole week, so make it easy on all of us. 312-233-1019. Caller 25. You get a 4-pack of tickets to go see your number one.
2: Yeah, first place.
0: By a
2: full game over those Cleveland Guardians right now in the American League Central. That's right. It's a first place team.
0: White Sox taking on the Red Sox. It's going to be Tuesday, July 7th at Wrigley Field. You and three others can go because it's a 4-pack of tickets to go see the White Sox. So give us a call now.
2: Yeah.
0: Caller 25, 312-233-1019.
2: I had a little personal note here just real quickly about this. You know, Boston, lovely city.
0: Sure.
2: Wonderful city.
0: Yeah.
2: They tend to have people there, especially sports fans, who tend to be a little bit of in the loudmouth category.
0: Yeah.
2: Right? And then they come to your stadium, they tend to be a little bit like vociferous about things.
0: Look at that word.
2: Well, this year, you know what? We're good, and they're not.
0: That is true.
2: So you can enjoy that night even more.
0: And I was with someone last night who was from New York, and he even said, he's like, you know why I like Chicago? Two airports. Unless you have two airports, don't even talk to me. Get out of here, Boston.
2: That's great.
0: You got another one on him right there.
2: That is great.
0: Your chance to win that 4-pack coming up next on The Mix.
2: All right, now my next question is, what do you want to do here?
0: We're going to play a song.
2: We're going to play a song? I think I got some Fallout Boy ready. Chicago's very own Fallout Boy. Hold on, I got to stop that thing. And... there we are.

0: There we go, our own Fall Out Boy. Another band we love to claim, you know? It's the Morning Mix with Chris, Nikki, and Whip. Chris is off today, but that's all right because we got a four-pack of tickets to go see the Chicago White Sox take on the Boston Red Sox Tuesday, July 7th at Reid Field.
1: And we have our caller 25. It is Glenn from Hanover Park. Glenn, you're a big winner, my friend.
2: All right, thank you. Cool.
0: Glenn, all right, you got three tickets. But aside from yourself, who are you taking? You got a wife, a kid? Who's going with you?
2: Definitely the wife and my two oldest, or my oldest boy will be with me.
0: Amazing. It'll be a great time. Yeah, got to take the wife. It'll be a great time, great game. White Sox, Red Sox, Tuesday, July 7th at Reid Field. We'll have another four-pack of tickets to get to you tomorrow at 8:20 as well. So get ready for that.
1: Fun summer to be a Chicagoan right now.
0: It really, except for, you know, when you're driving. Typically, it's never.
1: Well, that's never.
0: It's never
1: fun.
0: That's just something that's never fun. And we do have some incidents to talk about, starting with the Jane Addams eastbound before Fox River Bridge. There is an accident on the right shoulder there. And then Reagan Memorial, 88 eastbound after Aurora Toll Plaza. There is a left lane block causing some slowdowns. Eden's looking okay. Minor delays on the outbound from Montrose Lake Cook. You're at about 30 minutes, so it's about a 15-minute delay. Inbound Kennedy O'Hare to downtown, it's about 35 minutes. Same if you're headed outbound on the Kennedy. Inbound Eisenhower from the Jane Addams to the old post office. You're at 54 minutes. It's about a 25-minute delay right now because we do have an accident on the off-ramp to the inbound Dan Ryan Expressway. So you're going to have an accident on that ramp that is causing some backups. Outbound Eisenhower from the old post office to the Jane Addams, 48 minutes. Inbound Stevenson, 355 to DeSable Lakeshore Drive, 40 minutes. 28 on the reverse. Inbound Dan Ryan, 95th to the interchange, 22 minutes. And then we mentioned that backup on the Jane Addams eastbound before Fox River Bridge. There is stop and go traffic from Randall Road. And that's a quick look at traffic. One more thing I'm going to mention here.
1: Excuse me,
0: 80 eastbound at Hobalt Road. There is an accident with a left lane block. So you have stop and go traffic from Manuka Interchange. So you look out for that. And that's South Shore Line will be running on a weekend holiday schedule with buses involved as well from problems last week with all the storms.
1: Okay.
0: That's a quick look at traffic on the mix. What is going on in the newsroom?
1: We know we're in an extreme heat wave right now, but we'll tell you where in America it is snowing. On the mix.
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14: The Morning Mix with Chris, Nikki, and Whip. Chris is off today, but it's 81 degrees. It's going to be very hot again, high around 95. In fact, I'm sure you're going to cover some of that in the newsroom. So let's go right to you, Whip.
15: So true. Heat wave going on now. Extreme heat warning is in effect all the way through Thursday now. They extended it after initially having it go through just through Wednesday. Now it is through Thursday. So really similar conditions every single day of this stretch. Mid-90s for a high heat index, possibly into the well into the triple digits, like 105, 106, 107 are even possible. Basically just like we had yesterday, but possibly even hotter for the next few days. So hopefully you have gotten that word by now or just stepped outside and the word will get you. We have other hot dog news that we were mentioning. We had the story last time about Wiener Circle doing a promotion involving soon-to-be Chicago Fire star Robert Lewandowski. So I'm going the acceptable Americanized alternative of the last name, which would be Lewandowski, but apparently it is pronounced because he's played in Poland, you know. So okay. I'm going to try this. All right,
14: yeah.
15: Here we go. You ready?
14: Yeah.
15: Lewandowski.
14: Nice.
15: Lewandowski.
14: Okay.
15: Robert Lewandowski will be the new guy with all the abs.
14: Yes.
15: In Chicago. We have the Chicago Fire.
14: Welcome.
15: Yes. So they're giving away Polish dogs in order of Robert Lewandowski at the Wiener Circle. Now, in terms of hot dogs and the 4th of July hot dog eating contest, you know, Joey Chestnut is the guy who tends to win all those contests, and he's back in the Nathan's Famous hot dog eating contest on Coney Island. The main contest. contest in the world. That's like the world's foremost

0: food competitive eating show, and he's the world's foremost competitive eater, Joey Chestnut. He has come out with one of his secrets for his preparation for the hot dog eating contest. He says, quote, usually doing stretches and yoga, that all sounds good, and also burping exercises.
1: This is what every like teenage boy is real excited to hear. Be like, Mom, I'm
0: working out.
1: I'm just practicing, man. I'm warming up.
0: Yeah. He says that will get his stomach loose and stretched after sleeping. Stretches, yoga, and burping exercises, all for the big prize and the big trophy on the 4th.
1: Just the way they dip the buns and stuff. Oh, yeah. It's so gross. It's
0: so repulsive.
1: It makes my
0: absolutely disgusting.
1: It's not just, me. I'm like, how do you even eat that? Yeah.
0: I wonder if that guy ever just eats a hot dog normally. Like on a random Tuesday somewhere. For lunch, I'm eating.
1: What are you doing? I'm chewing.
0: Yeah.
1: How's it feel?
0: Why do you do that? You're not supposed to dip your hot dog in your water. All right, sports. Win for the Cubs over the Padres last night at Wrigley Field. Third win in a row for them. They go for their 4th in a row tonight up on the north side. White Sox won in Baltimore last night over the Orioles. They are in first place all by themselves in the American League Central now. Same two teams in Baltimore tonight. World Cup yesterday, Brazil, Paraguay, and Morocco advanced with victories. Today you have Ivory Coast taking on Norway, France against Sweden, Mexico taking on Ecuador. The U.S. will play tomorrow as World Cup is really heating up now. And I mean literally pretty much, because there's a heat wave in a lot of parts of the country, including here, mostly sunny, high in the mid-90s. Heat index as high as 107, back down to the upper 70s tonight. And right now we're at 81, but our real feel is starting to get up there toward the 90s. And like we said, around noon or so, you'll start feeling those triple-digit real feels. And that's all that stuff on the mix.
1: And we were just talking about hot dogs. And so let's we're going to do a segment I like to call, I didn't order that. You got something in your food and you're like, whoa, I did not order that. We'll talk about what's inspiring this whole situation.
0: Yes.
1: And how you have experienced it as well. I did not order that, coming up next on The Mix.

0: 8:38. It's the Morning Mix with Chris, Nikki, and Whip. 81 degrees, high around 95. All right, so we were just talking about the kind of grossness of Joey Chestnut eating the hot dogs and dipping it, and it's just, you know, a lot.
1: Disgusting. He would probably admit that, I hope.
0: Yeah, yeah. So we're going to continue that trend. disgusting kind of foods. And that's what I like to call it. I didn't order that. And it's starting with a man is suing a restaurant after finding teeth in his sandwich.
2: Teeth, as in T-E-E-T-H, teeth.
0: You bet it.
1: Oh.
0: Teeth. So, yeah, it's good. He got some dentures. Some dentures were embedded in a cheesesteak sandwich delivered to Fernando Rodriguez.
1: Wow.
0: So, we obviously, hey, he didn't order that. I ordered the cheesesteak sandwich, not the teeth steak sandwich.
1: I love it.
0: You're welcome.
1: I love it. Can I tell you a little story from my youth?
0: Yeah.
1: All right. So, this is sort of one of my, or was for a long time, one of my mom's go-to stories. I haven't heard her tell it for a while, but I'm going to tell it now. When I was a little kid, we got some donuts, and I took a bite of one of them. Maybe it was jelly-filled or whatever, and I didn't like it, so I put it back or gave it back or whatever. And then somebody else in the family took a bite of it and found a tooth in the donut, like bit down on it. But it actually had come from my mouth. My loose tooth came out in the donut without me knowing it, and then I put it back and somebody else took a bite of it.
0: So somebody else was like, I didn't order that.
1: Kind of along the lines.
0: They certainly did not order that.
1: Yeah, at first they didn't know that it was from me, and I think it was a little bit of a situation, but then we figured it out.
0: 312-233-1019. It can't have only happened to Fernando. It can't have only happened to Whip's uncle or whoever got that second donut. I didn't order those teeth and the donuts or the sub. What did you get that you, hey, I did not order that.
1: Yeah.
0: 312-233-101 and text us or call. We'll take either because some are going to get pretty gross, so I'm okay just reading them. 312-233-1019. It's the segment we like to call. I didn't order that. It's The Mix.

0: the Morning Mix with Chris, Nikki, and Whip. It is 8:43, and Chris is off today. Probably pretty happy about that from what we're talking about right now.
1: Who needs to think about this?
0: this is what we're calling, hey, I didn't order that, because it happened to Fernando Rodriguez. He's suing a couple companies, after getting a cheesesteak delivered and finding that there were dentures embedded in the sandwich. So, like, he ended up going to the store, talked to the driver, it was a whole thing, and they were basically like, hey, you know, these teeth were my father's. I had to put them. So how they ended up in the sandwich is a little unclear. But anyway, they ended up there. And Whip, our own Whip, you left a tooth in a donut.
1: Yeah, I contributed the tooth to a donut that somebody else in my family bit into, unbeknownst to me.
0: But they didn't order that.
1: Nobody ordered that. Nobody. All right. Couple of people waiting to tell their stories, including we have Nancy from Chesterton. You didn't order what?
2: My friend did not order a painted fingernail in her salad.
0: No, you did not.
2: Did not
0: order that. All right, so hopefully it was.
2: And there was one other time when I was living in Chicago. I ordered a burger and there was a spider on it. It must have been on the grill.
1: Oh, maybe that means it was a good burger. Nancy, even the spider wanted to take a bite of it.
0: Nancy is now cooking at home exclusively. All right, okay.
1: We have Jennifer in Spring Grove. Jennifer, you did not order what?
3: I did not order a cockroach on my pizza.
0: you did not. Okay, was this at the restaurant or was it takeout?
3: It was at the restaurant. Oh. I was a little kid and I asked my mom why my pizza slice was moving. And she said, oh, that's a cockroach.
1: Okay. Why my pizza slice was moving.
0: Well. Did not order that. All right. Thank you, Jennifer. Did not order the cockroach with the pizza.
1: Yeah, that sounds like it might be some sort of challenge off of maybe, Jackass or Fear Factor or one of those shows, yeah, right? Like a cockroach.
0: 708 here.
1: Pizza?
0: A giant screw in my cereal. Oh. Did not order that giant screw found in the cereal. Band-Aid found in a fast food restaurant. Those are always gross. 630 there.
1: Yeah, that is really something. And we have Diane from Shorewood. Diane, you did not order what on the mix?
4: I ate half of my sandwich, and I looked at the other half, and there was a cockroach, dead cockroach in there.
1: Oh, okay.
0: That's the worst kind.
1: I'm not so sure that's true. I don't know.
4: They asked if I wanted another sandwich. I was like, no.
0: No, what's worse than a cockroach in your sandwich? Half a cockroach in your sandwich. All right, I'm so sorry, Diane.
1: That's a whole debate right there. The live or dead cockroach. I don't know what I'd prefer to be. At least the live one could run away.
0: Yeah, but if there's only half, then the other half is somewhere. All right, well, I'm not happy we did that whole segment, but it's good to know it's over.
1: Yeah.
0: Okay. So that's our first and last installment of I Did Not Order That. I'm going to go brush my teeth.
1: There's the door.
0: Yes, 8:46 on the mix.

0: 8:49. It is the morning mix with Chris, Nikki, and Whip. That was The Door, which everyone's going to be like, shut that, because you're letting all the cold air out. But you're going to hear a lot of that today, because it's 81 degrees, high around 95, and it's going to just keep getting warmer all day long. And let's get one final look at these roads here. The inbound Eden's Lake Hook to Montrose, 16 minutes, 23 in the reverse. Inbound Kennedy, O'Hare to downtown, 38 minutes, 35 if you're headed on the outbound Kennedy. Inbound Eisenhower from the Jane Addams to the old post office, 52 minutes, 45 on the reverse. Inbound Stevenson, 355 to DeSable Lakeshore Drive. You're looking at 43 minutes, 29 minutes if you're going on the outbound Stevenson from the DeSable Lakeshore Drive to 355. Inbound Dan Ryan, 95th to the interchange. It is 24 minutes. We do have an accident on the Jane Addams. So if you're on like northbound Jane Addams, 90, kind of near East Riverside Boulevard, you'll see there's an accident there with the left lane blocked. And then we also have an issue on the Reagan Memorial eastbound after Aurora Toll Plaza. There's an accident on the right shoulder. We have stop and go traffic from Route 31. And then 80 eastbound at Hobart Road, accident with the left lane blocked, stop and go traffic from Minooka Interchange. And the South Shore line, all week long, we'll be running on a weekend holiday schedule and using some buses because there were some problems last week with all the storms that came through and have affected the rush hour South Shore line traffic a lot this whole week. So that's it. That's a quick look at traffic on the mix.
1: Oh, yes, it is.
0: You're going to play a song. Here we go. Here it is.

0: The Morning Mix with Chris, Nikki, and Whip. It is 8:54, 81 degrees high, around 95. We do have that extreme heat warning that's going on at least through Thursday night. But what else is happening in the newsroom?
1: I got three words for you, Nikki. Beer.
0: Ooh.
1: Gift.
0: Yeah.
1: Card.
0: Okay.
1: Find out how you can get that on the mix.
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9: 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Gotta have Top Dog with you. 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He gonna fight to the end. And you know what he gonna try to do. He gonna try to bite.

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9: That? I don't even think that was on purpose.
8: It is 9 o'clock. It is Chris, Nikki, and Whip. Chris is off. You can't tell, can you?
9: No,
8: not at all. What's going on?
9: No, we were doing okay for a while.
8: We were. 81 degrees, high around 95, and it's just something that you're going to be hearing all day.
10: I walk around in the summertime saying, how about this heat?
8: There you go.
9: You know what the funny thing was?
8: Yes.
9: One of those buttons, you know, sometimes you just press the wrong button.
8: Yeah.
9: And it's like, it happens to everybody, right? I didn't even mean to press a button, and my thumb accidentally hit a button.
8: There you go.
9: That's how bad that was.
8: Well, hey.
9: Yeah.
8: And now let's get a look at the news.
9: That was my Morning Mix Chicago confession.
8: There you
9: right
8: go.
9: There.
8: Yeah.
9: My thumb pressed a button that I had no intention of pressing. Okay. Hey, guess what? It is hot outside, and that's going to be our excuse for all the things that go wrong today and for the next few days. You can use it too. It's day two of our heat wave, and our extreme heat warning does extend through Thursday. Now temperatures again in the mid 90s for a high heat index into the triple digits, maybe even up as high as 105, 106, 107. Who knows how high it can go. We had this yesterday, but it's probably only going to get hotter as the week goes on all the way through Thursday. And then the overnight lows are not too cool either. We have those, you know, upper 70s. We also have the high humidity lasting into the overnight hours too. So you still walk outside and still feels like it's sort of overwhelmingly hot and humid for you. So just keep that in mind, obviously, for the next few days. Chicago police and officials at CBS2 in Chicago say one of their news reporters and a camera person were attacked near the Adler Planetarium yesterday afternoon while they were preparing to set up for a live shot right there in the middle of the afternoon. Reports say the unidentified reporter and photographer say three men got out of a truck and yelled slurs at them and tried to get a dog to attack them, but the dog didn't do it. Then they smashed the crew's camera and the windshield of the news truck. Nobody was injured. Three people were reportedly arrested after a police report. And I don't have any further information about those people who were arrested, but I'm sure we'll find out more from Chicago police at some juncture. I told you, beer gift card. Three magical words for anybody's 4th of July. Well, that is actually available to any American who can go online thanks to Budweiser. They say they're giving eligible Americans the chance to earn a $6 gift card that they can spend on a beer as a thank you for generations of patronage to Budweiser, which is touting itself as America's beer, right? Mm-hmm. They say they want to turn their gratitude into action, and they're giving you the $6 gift card. To redeem that, you got to be 21. You got to go to their website. It started yesterday. You got to give them some information. They have to verify you. I'm not sure what that means, but probably just make sure you're not some kind of a bot. And then they will email you a $6 payment in the form of a digital gift card. And you can do this through July 5th or until they reach $150,000 worth of the giveaway.
8: Okay.
9: So I'd say go online right now and do that. I bet you will get in if they verify you.
8: Yeah.
9: Unless you're not real. Moving on to sports, White Sox win in Baltimore yesterday. So they're now all by themselves by a game in first place in the American League Central. They're still in Baltimore tonight. The Cubs did beat the Padres at Wrigley yesterday. Third straight win for them. They go for their fourth in a row tonight. World Cup continues in the good old U.S. We had Brazil, Paraguay, and Morocco advancing with victories. Today you'll have Ivory Coast and Norway, also France and Sweden, and Mexico takes on Ecuador. Those are the matchups today and tonight, with the U.S. team taking on Bosnia-Herzegovina tomorrow. Mixed weather is hot with highs in the mid-90s and heat index up over 100 once again. The extreme heat warning continues for the next 3 days. And right now we're at 82 with a feels like of 89. Oh, your mixed news update at 9:04.
8: All right, this is kind of the week. You're either going to a barbecue, maybe you're throwing a barbecue. There are some unwritten rules, though, about backyard parties. We're going to go over some of those next on The Mix.
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1: The Morning Mix with Chris, Nikki, and Whip. 907, 81 degrees, high around 95. It's hot right now.
2: Oh, it is.
1: But later on this weekend, I mean, I say cool down to like lower 90s. But
2: yeah, right. It's gonna feel very, very pleasant by comparison.
1: Yeah, yeah. So yeah. A lot of us have barbecues coming up. You've got either you're hosting them or you're going to one.
2: 4th of July weekend. Yeah. There's just a million things going on.
1: And there are like some, there's bad barbecue behavior. You know what I mean? There's a couple things you shouldn't do at barbecues. And they've surveyed people and they've done all this, you know, the research. And they say there's a couple of things that stand out. One is bringing uninvited guests.
2: Yeah.
1: So you shouldn't bring an uninvited guest to a barbecue. So at least, I guess if you want to bring a plus one, you should at least give him a heads up or text.
2: Or just say, like, would you mind if I brought my cousin and his girlfriend and her two friends over, whatever. And if they don't have enough room, they might say, listen, we're kind of limited. But chances are they'll be like, great. But you don't want to just do that to people.
1: And that's funny you say that because that's the second one. People leave barbecues because it's uncomfortable and there isn't enough room.
2: Ah.
1: So they invite all these people, right? And then there's like four chairs. You know what I mean? And
2: Where are we supposed to go? Squeeze in here.
1: You're trying to hold your plate and use your fork and eat it, and you know it's impossible. So this is some bad barbecue behavior. Do you have any bad barbecue behavior? You won't tolerate it, or you've seen it. It really gets you. You know what I mean? Someone brings a guest that was not invited, or like we said, you go to a barbecue and there's two chairs and one table for about 75 people. What is some bad barbecue behavior? We want to hear about it. We know of some. There's more that we can list, but we want to hear yours. 312-233-1019. Maybe we can help you out. Maybe we can help out your barbecue. Maybe get some Giordano's if you got some real bad behavior. That way you don't have to cook. What is some bad barbecue behavior on top of uninvited guests? No place to sit. Maybe some screaming kids throwing Frisbees at your face. That's no space when you're doing a Frisbee competition in a very tight space. Your bad barbecue behavior, we want to hear it next. What are the rules you should not be breaking this weekend from The Mix?

0: 7:12, the morning mix with Chris, Nikki, and Whip. Chris is off today. We are here. And Whip and I, we're talking about barbecues. You got some barbecues going on this weekend. You're probably throwing one. You're going to one. There's something going on. And there's some bad barbecue behavior. They pulled some people. This one company was talking about these different boomers, Gen Zs, like what everybody wants in a barbecue. And everybody agrees the two biggest faux pas, two biggest bad behaviors are bringing an uninvited guest or having a barbecue and, like, not having any space or places for people to sit. So when it's really uncomfortable, people just want to leave.
1: Yeah.
0: You know, you're trying to do that whole thing where you're there. Holding your beer and you're holding your plate and you're trying to use your fork and it's ridiculous.
1: Yeah.
0: So we want to know other bad barbecue behavior.
1: And apparently there's a lot of it. We'll start with Julie in Chicago. What's your bad barbecue behavior?
2: I had a 4th of July party, and my cousin's boyfriend, you know, we're sitting out in front, and we had fireworks and everything was lovely, and we're hanging out, and I'm like, huh, where did he go? And I kind of went in the back, and I was looking for him, because I'm like, huh. And we have this lovely drink cart, and all the cocktail bottles are on it and everything, and he's sitting there guzzling vodka right out the bottle. I was like, hey, what's up with that? How rude, you know? Yes. And he's all mad, that like, how dare I say that? So then, all of a sudden, next thing you know, he's gone. He, like, left and stole my vodka.
1: Yeah, sounds like a couple of...
0: Stealing the booze is bad barbecue behavior.
1: Yeah, at least he didn't then serve it to everybody out of the bottle he was swigging out of a backwashing into. We have Chris in Romeoville. Your bad barbecue behavior on the mix.
3: Hello there. I love you guys.
0: Thanks. I can tell. So, you've got some bad behavior to tell us about.
3: Yes, so I was at my neighbor's house, and he had a couple too many, and he let off a firework. Well, the firework went sideways, shot everywhere, and it felt like a golf-sized ball hit me in the back because it was a firework that hit me, and now I have a giant softball-sized bruise.
1: Yeah.
0: Shooting your guests with fireworks.
1: Drunk neighbors and fireworks. I've never heard the expression that they don't mix, but I think they don't.
0: Bad barbecue behavior.
1: Kristen in Naperville, your bad barbecue behavior on the mix.
4: Good morning, guys. Okay, I don't have as dramatic of a story as everyone else, but my biggest pet peeve is when you show up and you bring the prepackaged, nasty, generic store brand stuff.
1: The cheap ones.
4: I know not everyone has. Yeah, and I know everyone doesn't have time to do a homemade thing or whatever, but if I see the generic brands, it's like, come on, you guys, just bring the good stuff.
0: All right, so now here's my question. So on top of that, this is for you. If someone shows up with a whole watermelon, is that a bad barbecue behavior, or does it have to be cut up first?
4: If they want to cut it up, that's fine. You don't want to add work. And on top of that, kind of related, like if you're not going to be a super big contributor, then you got to like help with the prep and the cleanup.
0: There you go.
1: Sit there.
0: We got some rules there.
1: Bring a whole watermelon and just dump it on the table like a bowling ball. Here you go.
0: Thank you.
1: Where's the keg?
0: Yes, you walk in, you drop off that watermelon, take the vodka off the table, and then light a firework right at Chris. All right, we got one more?
1: Oh, maybe more than
0: okay.
1: one.
0: Okay,
1: Joel in Streamwood's got something. Joel, your bad barbecue behavior on the mix.
5: Hey, what's up, guys?
1: What's up?
5: I was saying that some bad barbecue behavior is having just uncles and cousins just loiter around the grill while you're just trying to, you know, get some work done.
1: Yeah.
5: They're talking to you. They're telling you, you know, giving you advice on when you need to flip or, you know, you should turn this off. You're overcooking it. Or they're talking about different wood species that they use or, you know, just all these lectures about the type of charcoal that they use.
1: Yep.
5: And
0: too many
5: the right
0: cooks
5: airflow.
0: In the kitchen.
5: Just unwanted. Yeah, exactly.
1: Yeah, too many cooks on the back deck.
0: All right, so let's take one last one.
1: This is Nick in Skokie. Nick, let us have it.
6: Hey, guys, so I have a huge family, so I have dozens and dozens of these, but I'm going to break it down to kind of piggyback off what the last guy said. It drives me nuts when you put the person on the grill that either burns everything or undercooks it, and then that's the guy that goes, hey, how's your burger? And you have to, like, awkwardly be like, oh, it's... it's good, even though I'm biting into a coaster right now.
0: That's good. All right. So we have a lot of bad barbecue behavior.
1: I mean, this was, again, people had to get this off their chest.
0: Yeah, I do feel, though, if we have the chance, I do want to give Chris. That's who was hit by the firework.
1: Yep, we have Chris.
0: I think that is the worst barbecue behavior I've heard. Hey, come on to my barbecue. I'm going to shoot this firework at you. You get a $100 Giordano's gift card so that you don't ever have to go to that barbecue again, Chris, yeah. Okay?
1: Chris, it makes your bruise feel better, we hope.
0: Yes, Giordano's.com. And then, yeah, you know, same thing. Maybe get pizza next time instead of all those people who are hogging the grill with their advice. You know what I mean? Just order pizza. You're going to overcook this thing. No one's going to want it anyway. It's the mix. So much bad barbecue behavior.

0: 8:24, it's the Morning Mix with Chris, Nikki, and Whip, and that was Taylor Swift. And we talked about it earlier on Deep Dish that there have been various boxes arriving at Madison Square Garden. It might be have to do with the event on Friday. And there's also been another development, supposedly on Page Six, they're saying this might all start July 2nd because they have someone can confirm, the Post is confirming an intimate celebration the night before as a rehearsal dinner.
1: Mm-hmm.
0: And that source is saying 100 close family and friends will be in attendance. So is this a rehearsal dinner? Is this an actual wedding?
1: Yeah.
0: Did it already happen? These are all the things that maybe we'll find out on Friday.
1: I hope we know by next week. Let's just say that. Yeah. But I would bet if I could put money on this, and you probably can, but if I were to, I would bet you the intimate thing that is totally hush-hush with a few close family and friends, and then we hear about that later, and then they have a giant party at Madison Square.
0: All right, well, we'll keep
1: you with that theory.
0: We'll keep you updated. No, I kind of agree, and we'll keep on that. Check it out, Deep Dish, around 6:50 every morning. We'll look into that. All right, more coming up next on The Mix.
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0: 76, 83 degrees, high around 95. It is the Morning Mix with Chris, Nikki, and Whip. And Chris is off today. Maybe he's staying home watching the stories.
1: You know, probably.
0: What do you call it? The soap operas.
1: Binging the soaps.
0: The soaps. That's right. There's been a big trend of big stars or comedians or whoever just openly saying they love soaps.
1: Yeah.
0: They want to be part of it. Remember Ryan Gosling? He talked about this with, like, what was it? Days of Our Lives.
1: I remember that.
2: Deidre Hall. Are you kidding me? Yes. This is a very enthusiastic yes to a very cordial invitation to visit you on set. I will be there to thank you in person for being my OG acting inspiration. It wasn't Marlon Brando in On the Waterfront. It wasn't De Niro in Taxi Driver. It was you.
0: So Ryan Gosling talking about how much he loved Deidre Hall and Days of Our Lives. And then now we're going to add another one. TV host Last Week Tonight, John Oliver, is making his daytime debut on General Hospital.
1: That's incredible.
0: He said that he's always wanted to do it. He said, please write me a role. I will be on your set so fast, I will make your head spin.
1: Yeah.
0: He just requested something juicy, like he wants a murder, some slapping.
1: There has to be.
0: You've got to have one of those in the soaps. And he said, prepared, professional, funny, and genuinely kind. That's all part of it. So he said he went and that's what he experienced. Yeah. It was everything he thought he would be. And he's going to actually be on. I think they're seeing about 3 different episodes.
1: That's great. You know what? It's great that soap operas are still even around, because I think reports of their demise were slightly exaggerated a few years ago. Remember? Did they make a comeback during COVID? Is that what it was?
0: Probably. Yeah. Everyone being home.
1: Yeah. The whole world changes and it has changed and people are going to streaming. And I feel like soap operas are one of the last things that were probably about to be gone, but they survived.
0: And I think it's one of those things too, kind of like, and I'll put, like, you know, for a while it was like not cool to like Nickelback. Now it's cool to like Nickelback.
1: It's like kitsch cool.
0: It wasn't cool to like soaps and now it's cool to like soaps.
1: Eventually, if you stick around long enough, everything becomes cool in some way. But there's another person like Stephen A. Smith from ESPN.
0: He's on
1: one of them. Yeah. And I think there's a couple of people like that.
0: So look for that. Look if you like John Oliver or General Hospital, look for his 3-episode guest role. He's going to be on it. Hopefully, as he said, with some murders or some slapping.
1: I hope it's really bad slapping.
0: Hope it's both.
1: Yeah.

0: It's Morning Mix with Chris, Nikki, and Whip. Chris is off, which leads us to a text we got asking, when Chris is off, Whip, are you in the studio or are you in your newsroom?
1: Yes, I can answer that one for you. Just have you listened carefully to hear all the screw-ups and the wrong buttons being pushed and the periods of silence? That should answer your question, which is that, yes, I am in the main studio attempting to do all the
0: I'm offended because I am also capable of screwing up as well. So
1: I don't think you hold a candle to my screw-up ability, okay? But, yeah, nice try.
0: So, yes, Whip is in here. And we're here in here commenting, too. There's a ton of TV. I know it's going to, if you're trying to stay inside, we got the Earth, Wind, and Fire documentary that just came out. I've been ripping through the Bear.
1: Yeah.
0: I have literally half of the last episode left.
1: Is that all it is?
0: This
1: that
0: is
1: you have
0: it.
1: Left? I know the show's ending.
0: Did the whole season.
1: How many episodes were there?
0: 7 or 8.
1: Okay.
0: I know I'm on the very last one.
1: You better make sure. If you don't know how many there are, maybe there's one after.
0: I know it's the last one.
1: Okay.
0: That's all I know because I've been trying really hard to get through it.
1: Okay.
0: But it's one of those where I'm watching it with my husband, so yeah. I'm trying not to cheat on him with it. But at this point,
1: he was out of town. I know.
0: Yeah. So anyway.
1: That makes sense. I mean, I have said, I think I even said, if they ever put YouTube on my actual television, I pretty much could sit there for the rest of my life and never run out of things. And they have done that, but that's in addition to all the streaming things. So literally at our fingertips, if you want to just be a vegetable, you could sit there for the next 1,000 years and never run out of things to watch.
0: And that's leading back to the original question. When Whip's in the studio, he gets to watch a lot of YouTube. So he's not been able to do that in here with me. But that's all right.
1: That also leads to some of the mistakes that you've been hearing right there on the air.
0: More coming up next on The Mix.

0: she'll be doing from her show pretty soon. I think that's wrapping up pretty soon. That was Kelly Clarkson. It is 9:50. It is the Morning Mix with Chris, Nikki, and Whip. Chris is off today enjoying the heat. 83 degrees right now. We'll get up to around 95. You're going to hear a lot of this.
1: I walk around in the summertime saying, how about this heat?
0: And then we're going to go off the air and sing the rest of that song because you cannot do that on the air.
2: Certainly
0: so get ready
2: not.
0: For that. All right, well, we'll be back tomorrow. We got more socks tickets to give away and other good stuff, and we'll have it all ready. And stay cool today, no matter what, because as we've been joking about it, but it is going to be hot, 95 degrees, extreme heat warning, into tomorrow and all through Thursday as well.
2: Yeah, this is the part where it goes beyond sort of like, oh, man, it's sweaty out here. You know, I got to change my underwear 4 times a day. All that being true, you unfortunately then end up getting possibly into the world of Sirius. But just take all the precautions, check on everybody, and hopefully everybody will be fine. We will get through it.
0: Absolutely. Jenny V's in next. She'll be here to remind you that as well. We'll talk to you tomorrow. It's the Morning Mix.
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7: When you need somebody to help you, you want somebody with that dog in them. I'm talking about that dog in them. You ever hear the expression? Like you ain't got that dog in you. If you gotta fight, you better have a dog with you. If you gotta fight, you gotta have a dog with you. Gotta have Top Dog with you. He got that dog in him. And he gonna fight. He gonna fight to the end. And you know what he gonna try to do. He gonna try to fight.

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15: 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While the commercials were on, we were loading another playlist of your favorite songs. 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

0: 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Yeah. Variety. Yeah, it's kind of our thing.
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Taylor Swift on today's Variety 101.9 The Mix. I always thought she liked intimate parties, but there's another rumor out now that her wedding reception calls for 1,000 guests. I don't even know how you could know that many people, but it should be happening at Madison Square Garden this Friday.

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It's today's Variety 101.9 The Mix, and it's located at 360 North Michigan Ave, and apparently is the world's largest Hello Kitty cafe. A lot to do in case you're going to be in the city for 4th of July weekend.

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5: 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If you gotta fight, you gotta have a dog with you. Gotta have Top Dog with you. He got that dog in him. And he gonna fight. He gonna fight to the end. And you know what he gonna try to do? He gonna try to bite him.

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24: That extreme heat warning continues for the Chicagoland area until midnight on July 3rd. Otherwise, today's sunny and hot. A high near 95. Tonight's low around 78. And then tomorrow, another sunny and hot one with a high near 97. Right now is 85 in Chicago at the mix.
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1: 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And so many 4th of July celebrations starting before the weekend, like Northwest 4th Fest in Hoffman Estates. 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
22: Looks like that extreme heat warning continues until Friday at midnight. Otherwise, today, sunny and hot, a high near 95, and tonight's low around 78. Tomorrow, another sunny and hot one, a high near 97. Right now is 85 in Chicago at the mix.
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And Lizzo just shouted out this artist, SZA, for helping her work through feelings when her album sales weren't so great. She said that SZA called her and said, "Hey, you're on my mind." That is so sweet. Here's SZA now with Kill Bill.

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23: That extreme heat warning continues until Friday at midnight. As for today, sunny and hot to high near 95, low around 78 tonight. And then tomorrow, another sunny one and another hot one, a high near 97. Right now it's 88 in Chicago at the Mix.
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And if you're flying somewhere for the holiday weekend, there's some things you should never put in a TSA bin at an airport, like your phone. Apparently, it's the number one place for stolen smartphones. And same with your passport or ID. 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

There's no 4th of July tradition quite like watching people inhale hot dogs, right? It's today's Variety 101.9 The Mix. I'm Jenny V. And the Nathan's Famous Hot Dog Eating Contest will start at 11 a.m. this Saturday on ESPN2. And for the first time, the men's contest will also be on ABC at 11:30 as part of the Disney Celebrates America initiative. And yes, reigning champ Joey Chestnut will be there

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24: That extreme heat warning continues until Friday at midnight. Otherwise today, mostly sunny, a high near 94 and a low around 78 tonight. And then tomorrow, another sunny and hot one, a high near 97. Right now is 88 in Chicago at the mix.
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0: 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Who is this and where are you calling from?
1: Juanita from the North Side.
0: Hey, Juanita from the North Side. You are going to the grand opening night of Ravinia featuring Lizzo on her flute next Saturday.
1: Thank you so much.
0: You're welcome. And I've got more of those tickets all this week at 12:25 during the Nooner.

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2: An extreme heat warning continues until this Friday at midnight. Otherwise, today, mostly sunny, a high near 94, and then tonight's low around 78. Tomorrow, sunny and hot with a high near 97. Right now is 88 in Chicago at the mix.
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Okay, Bartlett is getting the party started early this week. It's today's Variety 101.9 The Mix, and their 4th of July Fest kicks off Thursday with fireworks Saturday night and then a parade rolling out Sunday at 1 p.m.

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24: An extreme heat warning continues until this Friday at midnight. Otherwise today, mostly sunny, a high near 94, and then tonight's low around 78. Tomorrow, sunny and hot with a high near 97. Right now is 88 in Chicago at the mix.
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101.9 The Mix, and will you be one of the 72 million people traveling over 4th of July weekend? Yeah, that is a new record according to AAA, and it sounds like the busiest travel days will be both tomorrow and Thursday, so leave early. I took a

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With me at Raising Cane's every Wednesday in July starting next week. 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I'm going to go from Oaklawn to Harwood Heights, Crystal Lake. It's today's Variety 101.

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4: 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I'm talking about that dog in them. You ever hear the expression? Like you ain't got that dog in you. If you gotta fight, you better have a dog with you. If you gotta fight, you gotta have a dog with you. 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He got that dog in him. And he gonna fight. He gonna fight to the end. And you know what he gonna try to do. He gonna try to bite him.

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11: That extreme heat warning for the Chicagoland area will continue until this Friday at midnight. As for today, mostly sunny, a high near 94, and tonight's low around 78. Tomorrow, another sunny and hot one with a high near 96. Right now is 90 in Chicago at the mix.
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0: 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Yeah. Variety. Yeah, it's kind of our thing.
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0: last night at United Center. 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It's today's Variety 101.9 The Mix. Just talked with Jenny. She said it was emotional, but he still had a good sense of humor. Wish I was at that show. Another one to have, Shaboozy, October 9th at Aragon Ballroom.
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17: Chicago weather on the mix.
18: And we have that extreme heat warning until Friday at midnight. Mostly sunny this afternoon, a high near 94. Tonight going to be mostly clear, low around 78. Tomorrow, sunny and hot, a high near 96. And it's currently 89 in Chicago at the mix.
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27: And we have that extreme heat warning until Friday at midnight. Going to be mostly sunny this afternoon, a high near 94. Tonight, mostly clear, a low around 78. Tomorrow's going to be sunny and hot, a high near 96. And it's currently 89 in Chicago at the mix.
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1: Me not working hard. Yeah, right. 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

0: Brian. That was Ella Langley and Choosing Texas on 101.9 The Mix. And Variety has put out their list of the best albums so far in 2026. Ella made the list, as well as Charlie XCX and Olivia Rodrigo. What do you think?
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right. It is that time of year with a very important question. How many hot dogs could you eat in one sitting? I could probably do like two, I think, comfortably. It's today's Variety 101.9 The Mix. Well, Joey Chestnut, he returns for the fourth Nathan's Hot Dogs. I think he's won like 17 times. His record is 76. Like how? Where do they go?

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All right, which Mix artist now has their own Lego set? I'll give you a hint. She's friends with Gwen Stefani. 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
1: For Tuesday, June 30th, and which Mix artist now has their own Lego set? It's me and I might drop dead. Yeah, that would be drop dead singer Olivia Rodrigo. The collection is going to have five different sets and it's going to launch on August 1st. Okay, now that you've seen Toy Story 5, next up is Minions and Monsters. They have taken over Hollywood.
2: Okay, action!
1: The new animated film is projected to make about 60 to 90 million this weekend, and it's out tomorrow. All right, finally, Taste of Chicago is back next week. Yeah, you got that yummy, yummy. We're talking lots of yummy. 5 days of food vendors, pop-up vendors, live music, and food trucks. It all kicks off July 8th in Grant Park, and it's free. Yummy, yummy, yummy, yummy. All right, my name's McCabe. Those are today's three big things. Your mixed traffic is next.
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3: 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It's pretty packed there from the Rhine to Central. Heading out on the Rhine to 95th at 30 minutes. Brake lights start at Pershing. Express Lane to Marquette, heavy from 35th. I'm Deb Snyder, and that's your latest total traffic.
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25: And yeah, we have that extreme heat warning until Friday at midnight. It's mostly sunny this afternoon, a high near 94. Tonight's going to be mostly clear, a low around 78. Tomorrow's going to be sunny and hot once again, a high near 96. And it's currently 91 in Chicago at the mix.
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5: Solid traffic northbound on the Tri-State from Half Day Road to the Lake Forest Oasis with an accident in the right shoulder. Right now, the southbound side of the Tri-State's breaking from North Avenue to Ogden. Kennedy out at 40 minutes to O'Hare, just shy of an hour for the inbound trip. Outbound side of the Ike, that's an hour. Your heavy Sacramento to Des Plaines. I'm Deb Snyder, and that's your latest total traffic.
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20: And we have that extreme heat warning until Friday at midnight. Tonight's going to be mostly clear, low around 78. Tomorrow, sunny and hot once again, a high near 96. Tomorrow night, mostly clear, a low around 80. And it's currently 91 in Chicago at the mix.
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0: 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Yeah. Variety. Yeah, it's kind of our thing.
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And there's been reports that World Cup fans are keeping other fans of opposing teams up late at night with car horns and trumpets.

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4: Some pretty solid traffic continues on DuSable Lakeshore Drive. The northbound trip really packed from Soldier Field to Monroe. Southbound Michigan to Chicago Avenue, same thing. Right now it's 40 minutes on the outbound Kennedy to O'Hare and 50 inbound. About 50 out on the Ike, hour 5 coming in. Stevenson's out at 43. I'm Deb Snyder and that's your latest total traffic.
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6: 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Gotta have Top Dog with you. He got that dog in him. 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He gonna fight to the end. And you know what he gonna try to do. He gonna try to fight.

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14: Chicago weather on the mix.
15: And we have that extreme heat warning until Friday at
14: midnight. Tonight's going to be mostly clear, a low around 78. Tomorrow, the heat returns. It's going to be sunny and hot, a high near 96. Tomorrow night, mostly clear, a low around 80. And it's currently 90 in Chicago at the Mix.
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2: 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Mixed Chicago traffic.
3: Tri-state delays southbound. It's looking heavy between North Avenue and Ogden. There's a crash northbound at Lawrence. It's off to the left shoulder. The Kennedy's about 35 minutes out to O'Hare. 50 coming in. Outbound Ike at 45 minutes coming in an hour with heavy traffic from Mannheim to Austin. Stevenson outbound, heavy Ashland to Pulaski. I'm Deb Snyder, and that's your latest total traffic.
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23: And we have that extreme heat warning until Friday at midnight. Tonight's going to be mostly clear, low around 78. Tomorrow, sunny and hot once again, a high near 96. Tomorrow night, mostly clear, a low around 80. And it's currently 90 and windy in Chicago at the mix.
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0: 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Yeah. Variety. Yeah, it's kind of our thing.
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1: And I have Mirtha in Mundelein. How's your Tuesday night? What are you doing?
2: Oh, nothing much. Just got off of work.
1: That's what I like to hear. Now, how well do you know your mix music?
2: I think I know pretty well.
1: Okay. I like the confidence. I'm looking for song title and artist. Name it in a note.
2: 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Elizabeth Taylor.
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6: When you need somebody to help you, you want somebody with that dog in them. I'm talking about that dog in them. You ever hear the expression? Like you ain't got that dog in you. If you gotta fight, you better have a dog with you. If you gotta fight, you gotta have a dog with you. Gotta have Top Dog with you. He got that dog in him. And he gonna fight. He gonna fight to the end. And you know what he gonna try to do? He gonna try to fight.

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19: Chicago weather on the mix.
20: And it is hot. We have that extreme heat warning until Friday at midnight. Tonight going to be mostly clear, a low around 78. Tomorrow sunny and, yep, hot, high near 96. Tomorrow night mostly clear, a low around 80, and it's currently 90 in Chicago at the mix.
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0: being here this afternoon with Ella Langley. Just when I thought I got him to fall in love with Tennessee. She was in Texas on 101.9 The Mix. My name is McCabe. I'm taking off back tomorrow. Another four-pack of tickets for the White Sox.
1: Yo, man.
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1: All right, the fireworks are planned. The guest list is set. 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
12: And we have that extreme heat warning until Friday night, midnight. Tonight's going to be mostly clear, a low around 78. Tomorrow, sunny and hot once again, a high near 96. Tomorrow night, mostly clear, a low around 80. And it's currently 90 in Chicago at the mix.
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